0: This is FM 90.1 KZFR, Chico, listener-supported community radio for the Sacramento Valley, the foothills, and beyond. Thank you, Jim. Fabulous show there, sir. Thanks for coming in and filling in.
1: I had a great time.
0: Sweet.
1: A lot of fun.
0: You got a little extra music there, sir. It doesn't want to stop. It just wants to keep playing.
1: I saw more stuff.
0: Always got more stuff in the can, yep. All right. Welcome to another edition of Miles Ahead and Miles Behind. Be with you till 7:30 tonight. Start off the show with some saxophone. Starting off with some Don Byas, who I've apparently been into quite a bit lately because I've been playing him quite a bit on my show recently. So anyway, there's another Don Byas cut. It's the Don Byas Bud Powell Quintet. Don Byas on tenor sax. Idris Suleiman on trumpet. Bud Powell on piano. Jimmy Wood on the bass. And Joe Harris on drums. We'll hear the Benny Golson composition entitled I Remember Clifford. Follow that out with some Joe Henderson, who I've been dying to hear. We're going to hear the tune Beatrice, written by Sam Rivers, from the album entitled The State of the Tenor Live at the Village Vanguard, Volume No. 1, with Joe Henderson on tenor sax, Bron Carter on bass, and Al Foster on drums, recorded New York City on November 14th, 15th, and 16th, 1985. And then wrap up the set with some Oliver Lake from his album entitled Dedicated to Dolphy, released in 96. With Oliver Lake on alto sax, Russell Gunn on trumpet, Charles Eubanks on piano, Belden Bullock on the bass, and Cecil Brooks III on the drums. We'll hear the tune Fire Waltz. So, we've got, leading it off, the Don Byas Bud Powell Quintet with I Remember Clifford, Joe Henderson with Beatrice, and wrapping it up with Oliver Lake doing Fire Waltz, written by Mal Waldron, right here on FM 90.1 KZFR. Chico, name is Clay LaFaro Ellington. Be with you till 7:30 tonight. Hope you're having a great Sunday evening. Thanks so much for tuning in.

0: All right, there's the first set of the evening right there for you. All right. Sweet. That was Mr. Oliver Lake right there from his 1996 album entitled Dedicated to Dolphy. That would be Eric Dolphy. We heard the tune entitled Fire Waltz, written by Mal Waldron. With Oliver Lake there on alto sax, Russell Gunn on trumpet, Charles Eubanks on piano, Belden Bullock on the bass, and Cecil Brooks III on the drums. Great rendition of that fabulous tune from Mal. All right. That was excellent. Enjoyed that. And before that, we heard from the late, great Joe Henderson doing Beatrice from his album entitled State of the Tenor Live at the Village Vanguard, Volume Number 1. With Joe Henderson there on tenor sax, Ron Carter on the bass, and Al Foster on drums, recorded in 1985. November of 85. And started it all off with the Don Byas, Bud Powell Quintet doing I Remember Clifford from the album entitled Americans in Europe. I Remember Clifford with Don Byas on tenor sax. Idris Suleiman was out on that one, with Bud Powell on piano, Jimmy Wood on the bass, and Joe Harris on drums. Recorded January 3rd, 1963 in Germany. Great little set to start off the show. All right. Up next, a little piano jazz history. Various pianist styles from the earliest piano, a little rag for you, piano rag, right up to some Chick Corea. All right, get that going for you in just a little bit. But before I do, I want to let you know that Miles Ahead and Miles Behind is made possible by the generous contributions of all you swinging KZFR supporters and by Relation and Search Services, a full-service independent agent and retail broker. 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There will also be artwork and cards from local artists on sale for the holidays. The center is located at 5564 Almond Street, just off Pearson. Look for the mural on the side of the building. Big thank you goes out to Relation Insurance Services, the Paradise Arts Center, and all of you phenomenal KZFR supporters out there. Thanks for all that you do, and you do some great, great work. All right. So, like I said, going to do some piano for you here, and before I do that, let's take a little listen to this.
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0: All right, starting off the piano set, we're going to hear from Mr. UB Blake from the album entitled The 86 Years of UB Blake. We're going to hear a tune entitled The Britwood Rag. The Britwood Rag. and follow that up with some Mary Lou Williams from her album entitled A Grand Night for Swinging, with Mary Lou Williams on piano, Roy Haynes on drums, and Ronnie Boykins on the drums. We'll hear the tune entitled I Can't Get Started. Recorded live at Statler Hotel, Buffalo, winter 1976. Follow that up with the Dave Brubeck Quartet. We'll hear the tune written by Duke Ellington entitled Jump for Joy. From the album entitled The Dave Brubeck Quartet, Newport, 1958. And with Paul, of course, Paul Desmond on the fabulous saxophone there, of course. Jump for Joy. Yeah. Jump for Joy. And wrap up the set with some Chick Corea from the album entitled Now He Sings, Now He Sobs. We'll hear the tune entitled Fragments. Chick Corea on piano, Miroslav Vitos on bass, and Roy Haynes once again on drums. Recorded in March of 1968. So first, UB Blake with the Britwood Rag. Mary Lou Williams with I Can't Get Started. Dave Brubeck Quartet with Jump for Joy. And Chick Corea with Fragments, right here on FM 90.1, KZFR in Chico. Hope you're all having a fabulous Sunday evening out there. Thanks so much for tuning in.
2: You know, the Britwood Rag, a fellow friend of mine named Romaine Johns, he used to tend bar there, and I heard this guy playing this rag downstairs. And I said, Romaine, I know that tune. He says, no, I don't think you know that. That's the way he talked, very heavy. I said, oh, don't tell me. Once I hear a tune. So I went downstairs and I said, this fellow's named Willie Gann. He's still living. He plays down on Park Avenue somewhere. Ragtime piano player. I said, what's that you're playing? He said, you don't know what this is? I said, no, I don't know what it is. I heard it. He said, you taught it to me. It's your rag. I said, what? He said, yeah. And he played it, and then I had to, because he couldn't read music, and I had to write it down. So this is what it turned out to be.

All right, a little jazz history on that last set. We just heard there from Mr. Chick Corea from the album entitled Now He Sings, Now He Sobs. We heard the tune entitled Fragments. Chick Corea on piano, Miroslav Vitos on bass, and Roy Haynes on drums, recorded in March of 68. Legendary Mr. Chick Corea right there for you. All right. The legend after that, Mr. Dave Brubeck and his quartet from the album entitled Newport 58. We heard the tune entitled Jump for Joy. Dave Brubeck, of course, on piano in there, and of course, Paul, Dave, Joe, and Benjamin also in the band. Yeah, all right. Dynamite stuff recorded at the Newport Jazz Festival. All right, excellent stuff. And before that, we heard from the great Mary Lou Williams doing I Can't Get Started from her album entitled A Grand Night for Swinging. Mary Lou Williams on piano, Roy Haynes on drums, and Ronnie Boykins on the drums. Recorded at the Statler Hotel, Buffalo, winter 1976. Fabulous Mary Lou Williams. And then we started everything off with the late, great UB Blake doing the tune entitled The Britwood Rag, written by him himself. UB Blake from the album entitled 86 Years of UB Blake. All right. Nice brief little history of the jazz piano in that last set. Going to hear some more piano coming up next with the Thelonious Monk set of the evening. Yeah. All right. Start off the set with that. Right now, I want to let you know that Miles Ahead and Miles Behind is made possible by the generous contributions of all you Swing and KZFR supporters and by the law offices of Stephen R. Wattenberg, providing mediation services as an alternative to litigation. Their mediators work with all parties to find a court solution that is often better suited to the needs of the participants and what the court can order. More information about alternative dispute resolution, as well as assistance with your consumer or employment complaints, can be obtained by calling 530-342-8930 and by Farm Star Pizza, where the farmer is the star, at 2359 Esplanade, featuring locally sourced seasonal ingredients. Farm Star is open daily for lunch and dinner. 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Big thank you goes out to the law offices of Stephen R. Wattenberg, Farm Star Pizza, and all of you great KZFR supporters out there. All right, my name's Clay LaFaro Ellington. All right, so we're going to start off this next set with, like I said, the Thelonious Monk set of the evening. From the album entitled Thelonious Monk Orchestra Town Hall, we'll hear the tune entitled Little Rudy Tootie. Donald Byrd on trumpet, Phil Woods on alto, Charlie Rouse on tenor, Pepper Adams on baritone, Eddie Burt on trombone, Robert Northern on French horn, Jay McAllister on tuba, Monk on piano, Sam Jones on the bass, and Art Taylor on drums. Recorded at the Town Hall, New York, Saturday, February 28th, 1959. Here's a little bit more direct insight into that exact tune from the album entitled Thelonious Monk, The Life and Times of an American Original by Robin D.G. Kelly. Here's a little bit about that, just that one tune. As Monk expected, Little Rudy Tootie proved to be the evening's highlight. Pure adrenaline pushed the horn section through Monk's most intricate and exciting passages. The tempo was unusually fast, and Pepper Adams and Donald Byrd delivered very boppish solos. Monk didn't seem to mind, however, because he was having so much fun. On his own solo, he even quoted himself from the original 1952 recording,
knowing full well that the band would follow with its own quote of his entire original solo. When the moment came, the band invariably flubbed the near impossible passages, but ultimately astounded the audience with virtuosity, fervor, and energy. The crowd roared, unfortunately. The Thelonious forgot to look for Keep News Clue, and as luck would have it, they had launched into Rudy Tootie while Ray Fowler was changing the reel. Always a man of unvarnished honesty, he confessed to the audience that they were going to repeat the number because the recording engineers had loused up. After the final number, as the audience stood shouting for their approval, stamping their feet, and calling for an encore, Thelonious used the occasion to play Little Rudy Tootie again. Thelonious was moved by the evening. He received two standing ovations, and when he came out for the encore, he walked to the center stage mic and gave a heartfelt thank you, and then said it again into the microphone and situated inside the piano. His gratitude was palpable, but so was the audience's. All right. Going to follow that up with Paul Motian and the Electric Bebop Band from the album entitled Play Monk and Powell. We'll hear their version of Little Rudy Tootie. Paul Motian on drums. Chris Potter, Chris Cheek on alto and tenor. You're not going to hear a whole lot of them, but you will hear the electric guitars of Steve Cardenas and Kurt Rosenwinkel with Steve Swallow on electric bass. Follow that up with some Ben Goldberg from his album entitled Worried Later, another Monk composition. Ben Goldberg on clarinet, Adam Levy on guitar, Smith Dobson on drums, recorded released May 20th, 2014. So first, the Thelonious Monk Orchestra at Town Hall from 58-59. Then Paul Motian and the Electric Bebop Band and Ben Goldberg, all with versions of Little Rudy Tootie, right here on FM 90.1 KZFR in Chico. Hope you're having a fabulous Sunday evening out there.

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All right, that was the Thelonious Monk set of the evening right there for ya. How about that? That was some awesome stuff. Sweet. That was Ben Goldberg there on the clarinet, Adam Levy on guitar, and Smith Dobson on drums doing Little Rudy Tootie from their 2014 album entitled Worry Later. Great version of Little Rudy Tootie there with Adam Levy doing some spectacular work there on the guitar. Speaking of spectacular work on guitar, we heard that on the track just before that with Paul Motian and the Electric Bebop Band doing Little Rudy Tootie from their album entitled Play Monk and Powell, with two fabulous guitarists on that one. We also heard Chris Potter on alto and Chris Cheek on tenor, Steve Cardenas on electric guitar, and Kurt Rosenwinkel as well, Steve Swallow there on electric bass, Paul Motian of course on the drums, from an album that came out in 1999. All right. Some fabulous work from everybody on that one. And then we started it all off with the Thelonious Monk Orchestra at Town Hall doing Little Rudy Tootie, with Donald Byrd on trumpet, Phil Woods on alto, Charlie Rouse on tenor, Pepper Adams on baritone, Eddie Burt on trombone, Robert Northern on French horn, Jay McAllister on tuba, Monk on piano, Sam Jones on the bass, and Art Taylor on drums, recorded Saturday, February 28th, 1959. Thelonious Monk Orchestra Town Hall. All right. Great set of music there for you. Hope you enjoyed it. That was some fabulous fun I was having with that one. Coming up next is some John Coltrane, a whole bunch of that, along with a whole bunch of his friends as well, right here on FM 90.1 KZFR Chico. I want you to know that Miles Ahead and Miles Behind is made possible by the generous contributions of all you swinging KZFR supporters, and by the Chico, by the California Arts Council, a state agency supporting arts and cultural organizations throughout California. More information about the California Arts Council and its programs is available on the California Arts Council website. 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Big thank you goes out to the California Arts Council, Ramble West Brewing, and all of you phenomenal KZFR supporters out there. Thanks for all that you do to support this jewel of a radio station here in the North State. All right. From the album entitled Olay, we're going to hear John Coltrane with John Coltrane on soprano sax, George Lane on flute, Freddie Hubbard on trumpet, McCoy Tyner on piano, Reggie Workman and Art Davis both on bass, Elvin Jones on drums. We'll hear the tune entitled Olay. And that's the entire set for this particular track here. It's almost 20 minutes long, so that'll take up a good chunk of time. It'll allow you to get deeper into the mind and soul of John Coltrane, which is always a fun thing to do. My name is Clay LaFarr Wellington.

0: system of justice is very unique. In courtrooms of champions, amateurs compete. Men with less than a high school diploma are attacked by college professors with glee and humor. With their lives at stake, they take the stand with a dream of fairness when they face this man. Justice is a legal cloak and an unrighteous way of punishing my folk. Judges, they play with your life, and freedom can be had for a price. But for the poor who has no gold, there is no justice, damn your soul. Justice herself, who claimed to be blind, been caught peeping a number of times. I love it. Justice.
1: Who is this?

0: All right, that was Mr. John Coltrane there with the tune Olé from the Chab album titled Olé Coltrane. With John Coltrane on soprano sax, George Lane on the flute, Freddie Hubbard on trumpet, McCoy Tyner on piano, Reggie Workman and Art Davis on bass, Elvin Jones on drums. Fabulous tune right there from Mr. Coltrane. Late, great John Coltrane right there for you in that last set. All right, got to get to a few things before we get on to the vocal set of the evening. All right, I want you to know that Miles Ahead and Miles Behind is made possible by the generous contributions of all you swinging KZFR supporters and by North State Symphony, presenting the 2026 Unbound season with four concerts featuring powerful music, guest artists, and live performances at Laxon Auditorium in Chico and the Cascade Theater in Reading. 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All right. Before I get on with vocals.
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0: All right, yeah, the feral cat will be coming in to give you a dose of musical brightness, 7:30 tonight. All right, sounds great. All right, leading off this set isn't really a jazz thing, but it's a spoken word, but it's pretty cool anyway. This is from the album entitled Bama, The Village Poet. From the album entitled Ghettos of the Mind, we're going to hear the tune entitled Justice Isn't Blind. Going to follow that up with some Ella Fitzgerald from the album entitled Ella in Hollywood. We're going to hear the tune entitled I've Got the World on a String. Up next, we'll hear some Blossom Dearie. We'll hear her doing It Might As Well Be Spring in French, with Blossom Dearie on piano and vocals, Herb Ellis on guitar, Ray Brown on double bass, and Joe Jones on the drums. From 1957. Then follow that out with some Billy Carter doing Heart and Soul from her 1963 album entitled Round Midnight, with a huge cast of people. Not going to get into everybody on this album, but it's quite a huge orchestra behind her. And follow that up with some Anita O'Day, backed by the Gary McFarland Orchestra, doing I Want to Sing a Song from her album entitled All the Sad Young Men. And then wrapping up the set with some Nina Simone doing For All We Know, from the album entitled Nina Simone and Her Friends. So, first starting it off with Bama the Village Poet, with Justice Isn't Blind, Ella with I've Got the World on a String, Blossom Dearie with It Might As Well Be Spring in French, Betty Carter with Heart and Soul, Anita O'Day, I Want to Sing a Song, and Nina Simone with For All We Know, right here on FM 90.1, KZFR in Chico. Hope you're having a great Sunday evening out there. Thanks for tuning in.
1: Justice isn't blind.

This is very unique. In courtrooms of champions, amateurs compete. Men with less than a high school diploma are attacked by college professors with glee and humor. With their lives at stake, they take the stand with a dream of fairness when they face this man. Justice is a legal cloak and an unrighteous way of punishing my folk. Judges, they play with your life, and freedom can be had for a price. But for the poor who has no gold, there is no justice, and damn your soul. Justice herself, who claimed to be blind, been caught peeping a number of times. And in some cases, so I'm told, she's even taken off her blindfold. The scales was her criteria by which she judged for a very long time. Now it's been replaced by a dollar sign. Local crimes are said to increase at a rapid speed. However, crime in the courtroom far exceeds the pettiness that turns crimes from day to day is far greater in every way. But no one dare question these facts or take a final stand or truly observe the tilted scales in the blind lady's hand. One need only to glance to see how the rich infringe upon our rights while the poor struggle to comprehend justice in their already lost fight. Justice.

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All right. Whole slew of vocalists on that last set. Yes, I started making up the set today and just went kind of crazy with that whole scene. Yeah, just started thinking of names and more names and more names, and suddenly I was like, oh my gosh, I have a huge list here. And I'm like, okay, well, guess that's what it's gonna be. All right, very cool. All right, that was Nina Simone, of course, with For All We Know, from the album entitled Nina Simone and Her Friends. Before that, we heard from Anita O'Day doing I Want to Sing a Song, backed by the Gary McFarland Orchestra, from the album entitled All the Sad Young Men. Betty Carter with Heart and Soul, from her album entitled Round Midnight, from 1963. Blossom Deary with a French version of Might As Well Be Spring, with Blossom Deary on piano and vocals, Herb Ellis on guitar, Ray Brown on double bass, and Joe Jones on drums. Recorded in 57. Ella Fitzgerald doing I've Got the World on a String, from her album entitled Ella and Hollywood, with Jim Hall on guitar, Wilfred Middlebrooks on bass, Lou Levy on piano, and Gus Johnson on drums. And he started everything off with a little spoken word from Bama, the village poet.

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You can reach Pullen's at 530-342-1055. We think he goes out to Coastal Business Systems, Pullen Cyclery, and Steve and the gang, and all of you fabulous KZFR supporters out there. All right, leading off this next set, we're going to hear some Larry Coryell from his album entitled Welcome, My Darling. We'll hear the Gershwin tune entitled An American in Paris with Larry Coryell on guitar, Stanley Cowell on piano, Buster Williams on the bass, and Billy Hart on drums. Quoted Allied New York, March 5th, 1986. Follow that up with some Pat Martino from his album entitled El Hombre. We'll hear the title track. Just dig this tune. I don't know. I keep coming back to this tune and this album quite a bit. But anyway, Pat Martino on guitar, Trudy Pitts on organ, Danny Turner on flute, Mitch Fine on drums, Abu Johnson on congas, and Vance Anderson on bongos. So, Larry Coryell with American in Paris, Pat Martino with El Hombre, and thank you to all of you fabulous KZFR supporters for tuning in. If you're having a great evening, thanks. Be back in a little while.

All right, that was Pat Martino there from El Hombre, from the album of the same name, and then Larry Coryell before that doing An American in Paris from the album Welcome My Darling. Right here on FM 90.1 KZFR Chico, I'm out of here. Feral Cat's in the house. He's ready to take you for the next couple hours into some fabulous music, so stick around for that. In the meantime, remember to take care of yourself and those that love you. My name's Clay LaFaro Ellington, back again for another edition of Miles Ahead and Miles Behind next Sunday. Until then, remember to take care of yourself and those that love you.

Always fabulous, Lady Day, and Clay just tearing it up miles ahead and miles behind. It's time for Feral Radio. Come walk with me.

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Hey there, shipmates, musicaholics. Yes, indeed, the time is now, and here we are. Not all those who wander are lost. And I would like to thank you, each one and everyone, for finding your way here to Feral Radio. Walk on the wild side with the old feral cat. This might be your first time tuning into Feral Radio here at the mighty Zephyr FM 90.1. And if so, then welcome. Be right at home. The music you hear for the next couple of hours may amaze you. It might confound you. It could get you up and dancing. It may soothe your soul. But if at some point you find yourself saying something along the lines of, that's wilder than how they want to rehabilitate Richard Nixon's reputation, going wild is what ferality is all about. So whether you are cruising and grooving, kicking and chilling, doing your crafts, maybe been out checking out that sunset, taking care of whatever it is you need to take care of to get on with your busy life. As long as you're doing good, then get on with it. But whatever you're doing, leave it right here with Elgato in the Vinyl Lounge at FM 90.1. KZFR is the signpost. The only thing left to say is,

our incidental tonight, music tonight. Philip Glass from the soundtrack to Nagoya Skotsky. This is Point Blank. We had Wake the Dead doing Scarlet Begonias. What else was in with Scarlet Begonias? The Reconciliation Reel. And The Rose in the Garden, another reel. Scarlet Begonias, Wake the Dead, from their Buck Dancer's Choice release. And Albert Pla with El Lado Más Bestia de la Vida. The signature song gets Feral Radio going. And Feral Radio is being made possible right here, right now, partly by, well, you. 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And let's say thanks to Lost on Main at 319 Main Street in downtown Chico, presenting For the Love of Bob on Friday, October 16, celebrating the life and music of the Grateful Dead. Musicians include Dave Elke, Kim Gimble, Darby McConnell, and Ryan Smith, with special guests. Doors at 8, show at 8:30. Tickets and details on the Lost on Main website. Thank you very much, Lost on Main, Knockout Collision Repair, and you. Thank you so very much. And this is Martina Frizzati with October, Fanny Mendelssohn.

Blind Dogs, the old Blind Dogs song, that the oldest versions, I guess, go back to Norway. For the Cruel Sister, Close to the Bone is the album for that one. Anthologized in a couple of places, but find it on Close to the Bone from the old Blind Dogs. Joni Mitchell in there doing Cold Blue Steel and Sweet Fire from her album For the Roses. And we had Martina Frizzati with music of Fanny Mendelssohn from the year Das Jahr. We heard October. 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However, whenever, wherever you hear the Mighty Zephyr, thank you so very much for being a part of the Zephyr community. And, well, you might put it like this.

Wrap that set up. Classic from the Zombies, Time of the Season, from the album Odyssey and Oracle. Carolyn Lavelle, soulful cellist, with Could You Run Away from her album The Raven. And that set began with a couple from Sweetwater, their self-titled album. We started with Here We Go Again, and For Pete's Sake was the instrumental from Sweetwater. 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They're on their first California tour. 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Speaking of tickets, you're going to want to be listening in about 15 minutes or so. News from Elgato. And if my memory serves me well...

0: the crowd goes wild for Talking Heads. Life During Wartime Live. Pulled that one from Sand and the Vaseline. Popular favorites. Anushka Shankar ahead of that from her album Traveler. We heard Dancing in Madness. And that tapping was Dancing and the band. This Wheels on Fire from Rock of Ages. You're listening to Feral Radio here at the Mighty Zephyr. We have some tickets to go away. If you are over 21 and you are have a valid driver's license, we have tickets for Butte County Wine Trail 2026. The location throughout Butte County. It's going on the 10th and 11th of this month. Tickets will be emailed to the winner. So you have to give us your email. You have to be 21 and older, as I say, with a valid ID. This is one ticket. They're not sold in. They're not being offered in pairs. So if you're interested, 530-895-0131. Go ahead and give us a call. And I am going to check this out.
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0: Okay, and your email. @gmail. All right. Well, you were listening. You jumped right on it. Way to go. All right, okay.

And yeah, did anybody ever listen to Art Bell? That was kind of what his show is about, things going on that you don't know. That was Lynyrd Skynyrd, though, from the album Pronounced, that they never thought anybody would ever have to write out. Pronounced Lynyrd Skynyrd. But there you are, things going on. And then the rare and wonderful Bob Marley, Lynyrd Skynyrd segue with Rebel Music, 3 o'clock Roadblock from the Bob Marley and the Wailers, Natty Dread. 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Hey, we gave away the tickets. 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And all right. Yes. Philip Glass, Yo-Yo Ma on cello, of course. And this is Shirley Bassey.

music of Philip Glass in the background. Nakoi Katsi. Soundtrack to the film. You're listening ahead of that. We did the Staple Singers, Mavis Staples, Pop Staples, the Staple Sisters, Staple Singers, Slippery People from their Turning Point album. Mstislav Rostropovich with Cello Suite Number 6. We heard The Gig. You've heard about the gig economy. Now you've heard a gig from Bach Suites for Solo Cello. Cream gave us Politician from Wheels of Fire and Shirley Bassey, Goldfinger. Theme song to the 007 movie. 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

There we go. Like I said, that was a woolly set. A couple of slices of Medieval Babes from their Pocket Full of Posies, with Little Bo Peep up there at the top, and finished it up with Bob Bob Black Sheep. And in the middle, a big slice of Pink Floyd, the album Animals, which was inspired by George Orwell's other famous novel, when we heard Sheep. And might say Animals, Pink Floyd's forgotten classic. And you're listening to Feral Radio here at the mighty, mighty Zephyr FM 90.1. 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You'll want to stick around for Hits Different coming up pretty quickly here. I think we've got time for Yeah, looks like we've got time for this one from Jim Malcolm.

Well, shipmates, Jim Malcolm getting the last word with little Bobby Burns, a man's a man for all that. And I'm sure that had Mr. Burns been born in a more modern time, that would have been a person's a person for all that. But Jim Malcolm from his album, Acquaintance, Shipmates, I hope you've enjoyed the show tonight as much as I've enjoyed playing the music. Appreciate it if you join me in 7 and we'll do something real similar. Until next time, remember, we're all in this boat together, shipmates. Be good to one another. Be good to the planet. Doing something nice for someone you don't have to will help you keep it on the upward spiral. Until next time, groove on. Keep your groove on with the live remix action of Hits Different, and they're going to be hitting it right now.

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1: Party people know what supersonic means. 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Now

Limbic, everlasting ears. 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That's what I can say. Supersonic, they better chill out. Huh? It's like, supersonic.

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I remember Baker Street, Jerry Rafferty. That took me back to the 70s. BMX bike, skateboarding, Michigan, half pipes. Loved it. It was my calling to California. I brought all that stuff to Manchester, Massachusetts, where I moved after that. They did not understand me except, the punk crowd ostracized me. They threatened me. They took me on to the golf course and fought me. But there was one crowd of fusion nuts, jazz fusion nuts, that embraced me because they had half pipes and BMX bikes, motorcycles, and Feral Cat. When he does his show, he'll play some of these fusion songs, and I like bond and relate to that very much. So I bond a lot to what Ted plays. He's going to keep playing. He's all alone tonight. We have a buddy in the studio too. She put her hands up to her mouth to announce herself, but maybe on our next break, if you want to say something, you're welcome to. So in the meantime, we're just going to keep jamming.

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I'm gonna rave like back in the day. 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With my crew at the front, you know that's how we play. Take me back to the time, girl, two step to the bass, line and rhyme. 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

0: 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This DJ, he gets down mixing records while they go round.
1: 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Thank you, KZFR. It's Different was also made possible by Duffy's Tavern on the corner of 4th and Main in downtown Chico since 1989. 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We are listener-supported community radio for the Sacramento Valley, the foothills, and beyond. Lou Chavez just slipped in. I thought I was going to have to push that Radio Paradise button.
2: No, not on my watch.
1: No, not on his watch. Yeah. Good. We're relieved. And I'm sure Ted's relieved when he finished that set. I was standing behind him trying to follow every knob and fader he pushed and pulled, trying to bring in samples from his computer and chop, dice, slice, and rice them up and insert them when he could, where he could. I lost track. I left. Yeah, he worked. He has no carcass left. It's gone. Okay, so I'm going to hand this over to Lou here and carry on.
3: My name is Lugardo Chavez. You are now listening to On a Sunday Afternoon on the Mighty Mighty Zephyr. 2 hours of the finest in oldies, classic soul, and vintage funk. Up next, The Right Track with Baby, I Love You. Shout out to the homeboys at Hits Different. Good looking out, guys.

What is happening, everyone? Yes, peculiar sounds, firmly but gently inserted into your ear hole. My name is Lugardo Chavez. You are listening to the On a Sunday Afternoon radio program, heard exclusively right here on the mighty, mighty Zephyr every Sunday night from 11:30 p.m. to 1:30 a.m. Appreciate you guys hanging out. I know it's late, but your appreciation for the station and for eclectic music, news and information you won't get anywhere else, truly original content, musically speaking, you won't find a more diverse array of programs than right here on KZFR. 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Once again, my name is Lugardo Chavez. If you can't roll your R's, you can just call me Lou. Folks, to get the set going, we heard some beautiful music by The Right Track with a song called Baby, I Love You. After that, one of my favorites, and longtime afternooners will know I say that a lot, but this one is truly a favorite song of mine, The Deceptions with Of All the Hearts, followed by a little Weldon Irvine with a beautiful track. Yeah, I said it again, but another beautiful track. I love this track, Morning Sunrise. And to close out the first set, The Moments with Not on the Outside. On the other side of this break, we got some Panamanian soul by the Soul Fantastics with a track called Just Look at Me. Also music by Barbara Mason, Little Ann, and so many more. Appreciate you hanging out. Appreciate you hanging in. Hope you're having a great night. Pretty warm for a fall, but hey, what are you going to do? It's, Northern Sacramento Valley, pretty much par for the course. So enjoy your October, everyone. Be safe out there. Be kind to one another. And most importantly, be kind to yourselves. Love you guys.

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Up next, some Freedom Machine with Stop Doubting My Love right here on a Sunday afternoon.

Folks, if you're a fan of fire hot violin play, I have a very, very beautiful track by the one and only Johnny Hammond Smith. It's called Can't We Smile? And this track right here is going out to the homegirl, the one and only Crown Vic, Vicky, big D word Vic. Homegirl, this one's for you. This is, once again, Johnny Hammond Smith with Can't We Smile? Right here on a Sunday afternoon.

Once again, that one goes out to the supremely talented Victoria, violin player extraordinaire. Check her on out with the Paradise Symphony. Very talented musician, very talented individual. And hopefully maybe some of y'all will be getting to hear her voice up here pretty soon if she ever decides to get her own radio show. But hey, folks, if you're like me, I love, sourcing the origins of some of your favorite samples. And up next, folks, we have a beautiful track by The Spinners with a track called Ain't No Price on Happiness, right here on a Sunday afternoon where we celebrate the legacy of MF Doom all day, every day. The Spinners right here on a Sunday afternoon.

What is happening, everyone? My name is Lugardo Chavez. You are tuned to the mighty, mighty Zephyr. You are listening to the sounds of On a Sunday Afternoon. Nothing but the finest in oldies, classic soul, and vintage funk. Heard here, right here, on this very dial. Every Sunday from 11:30 p.m. to 1:30 a.m. I appreciate you hanging out. I appreciate you hanging in. So much beautiful music in that last set. Leroy Hudson, So In Love With You. Johnny Hammond Smith with Can't We Smile. The Spinners with Ain't No Price On Happiness. And let me tell you, folks, that's some real stuff. There is no price on happiness. You know, life is short as it is. If you are in a situation that does not suit you or your happiness, you know, change up. It's all good. Never too early, never too late. You know, thing that I try to preach to people, if, you know, you're not happy within yourself, then you are doing no good for anyone else. So, you know, find that happiness within you. I know it's in there. You can find it. I know it exists. Folks, we also have some, on the other side of this break, we have some music by Gladys Knight and the Pips, The Diplomats, and The Homegirl, D. Edwards. And so, so many more beautiful songs right here on the mighty, mighty Zephyr. It's very important to let you all know that On a Sunday Afternoon is made possible by the generous contributions of KZFR supporters and by The Printed Image, providing screen printing and custom embroidery in Chico since 1980. The Printed Image is open Monday through Friday from 9 a.m. to 3 p.m. and by appointment. More information is available by calling 530-898-9525. We are also supported by the law firm of Peters, Habib, McKenna, Jewel Rhodes, Cardosa, and Hansen, LLP, representing the North State for over 100 years. The law firm represents clients in civil matters, including contract, trust, personal injury, and more. And hey, criminals, listen up. They also have a criminal defense team to serve you at 414 Salem Street in Chico. Details at Peters Chico. Excuse me, peterslawchico.com and at 530-342-3593. I will repeat that one more time just in case to get the Zephyr in County. 530-342-3593. Love you guys for hanging out. Love you guys for hanging in. So much more beautiful music in store. And then, you know, at the hour mark, about 12:30, we're going to jazz things up a little bit with some, you know, some funk, some old school, some boogie. And as the homegirl Hamburger says, just the right amount of disco, folks. Up next, for your enjoyment, we have Gladys Knight and the Pips with Here I Am Again, right here on the Mighty Zephyr.

0: say 10 is the truth.
1: Yeah.
0: Now say what I say.
1: Yeah.
0: You know it's the truth.
1: Yeah.
0: You know it's the truth. Whoa. 10 is the truth.
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3: All right, this next track right here goes out to my day one afternooner, Candace. If you're out there listening, this one's for you. This is Yarborough and Peoples with Don't Stop the Music right here on a Sunday afternoon.

Hills, I am more than happy to die on. The Silvers were 100% better than the Jacksons. And if you disagree, well, then you can meet me downstairs and I will fight you to the death. I will do no such thing. But however, the Silvers, very underrated. Seems like when it came to that era of family bands, the Jacksons got all the credit, all the shine. But if you've never heard of the Silvers, spelled with a Y, definitely check them out. They have so much beautiful music, an amazing catalog. Truly, you know, the kind of artist that, you know, will make an album and you can listen to it end to end. It's just, you know, straight fire, for the lack of a better description. And hey, folks, very important to let you all know that On a Sunday Afternoon is made possible by the generous contributions of KZFR supporters and by S&S Organic Produce and Natural Foods, a family-owned business since 1968. 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But I will say this, we have some average white band coming up, Fred Wesley and the JBs, and so many more. My name is Lugardo Chavez. You are tuned to the Mighty Zephyr. This is the On a Sunday Afternoon radio show. Love you guys for hanging out. Love you guys for hanging in. Welcome to your Monday.

0: say when I say, are you somebody?
1: Damn right I'm somebody.
0: Lynn Collins, Miss Collins, are you somebody?
2: Yes, I am somebody.
0: Well, she is. She's a lady. Thank you.
3: Right on.
0: Mr. Ray, are you somebody?
4: Yeah, right.
0: Are you somebody, Brother Pinkney?
5: You damn right.
0: You sure got a lot of grip to say that. Are you somebody, Brother Parker?
6: Yeah, damn right I'm somebody.
3: Yeah.
0: What about you, Assalamu alaikum?
7: Wa alaikum salam.
0: Well, Assalamu alaikum. Mm-hmm. You know, we speak of love and happiness.
3: Yeah.
0: To me, happiness is Fred Wesley playing his horn.

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How about some Curtis Mayfield with Billy Jack right here on the Mighty Zephyr?

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You are tuned to the mighty, mighty Zephyr, home of the fattest beats, as well as oldies, classic soul, and vintage funk. My name is Lugardo Chavez. You are tuned to the On a Sunday Afternoon radio show, heard every Sunday night from 11:30 p.m. to 1:30.

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Shout out to Tony Zavala, retiring this week. Big shout out, homie. Congratulations, you made it. You do not have to work anymore. Enjoy New Zealand. And all those other exotic destinations that I will never get to lay eyes upon. And shout out to everyone else at work. And Mr. Grossman, your continued support of this station is greatly appreciated. Folks, so much beautiful music in that set. We heard from The Average White Band. We heard from Fred Wesley and the JBs. We heard from the immortal Curtis Mayfield. We heard from Sky. And to close out that set, we heard from Brick with Ain't Gonna Hurt Nobody. On the other side of the break, we have some Ronnie Hudson with West Coast Pop Lock, a beautiful track by Quincy Jones called Body Heat, and The Counts with a track that I call, well, they call, but it's called A Pack of Lies, because if it's one thing the internet will bring you, folks, is a pack of lies. Don't believe everything you see online. 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Folks, don't believe the hype. We're here trying to do the best we can. And again, Pleasure Drive coming up. 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If you hate the sound of my voice, tip the show. 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So, you know, why not throw us a few bucks? Up next, folks, Ronnie Hudson with West Coast Pop Lock right here on a Sunday afternoon.

You are tuned to the most beautiful music that you've heard all day. Quincy Jones with Body Heat. Appreciate you hanging out. I appreciate you hanging in. Come by in a week. We'll do something more or less the same, folks. And without further ado, the Counts with a Pack of Lies right here to close out this edition of On a Sunday Afternoon right here on the Mighty Zephyr.

ghost towns, painted deserts, hamburger stands, neon temples, canyons carved by patient rivers, craters gouged by giant hunks of rock flung from who knows where.

tapping for crackpots and static, UFOs and white noise, scripture and garbled frequencies. I tried to switch it off, but the dial snapped.

Tired of being fake nice. Tired of never feeling right. Tired of the vampires and turnpikes. 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I just wanna stay inside and get lost inside my mind.

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This is your groovy grandma, and this is Native Song.

Hey, I'm not you, I'm not you, I'm not you, I'm not you, I'm not you, I'm not you, I'm not you, I'm not you, I'm not you, I'm not you, I'm not you, I'm not you, I'm not you, I'm not you, I'm not you, I'm not you, I'm not you, I'm not you, I'm not you, I'm not you, I'm not you, I'm not you, I'm not you, I'm not you, I'm not you, I'm not you, I'm not you, I'm not you, I'm not you, I'm not you, I'm not you, I'm not you, I'm not you, I'm not you, I'm not you, I'm not you, I'm not you, I'm not you, I'm not you, I'm not you, I'm not you, I'm not you, I'm not you, I'm not you, I'm not you, I'm not you, I'm not you, I'm not you, I'm not you, I'm not you, I'm not you, I'm not you, I'm not you, I'm not you, I'm not you, I'm not you, I'm not you, I'm not you, I'm not you, I'm not you, I'm not you, I'm not you, I'

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Hey, yo, and I'm with the Indiana.

Yonder highway, yonder highway, yonder highway.

Georgia Highway, Georgia Highway, Georgia Highway, Georgia Highway, Georgia Highway, Georgia Highway, Georgia Highway, Georgia Highway, Georgia Highway, Georgia Highway, Georgia Highway, Georgia Highway, Georgia Highway, Georgia Highway, Georgia Highway, Georgia Highway, Georgia Highway, Georgia Highway, Georgia Highway, Georgia Highway, Georgia Highway, Georgia Highway, Georgia Highway, Georgia Highway, Georgia Highway, Georgia Highway, Georgia Highway, Georgia Highway, Georgia Highway, Georgia Highway, Georgia Highway, Georgia Highway, Georgia Highway, Georgia Highway, Georgia Highway, Georgia Highway, Georgia Highway, Georgia Highway, Georgia Highway, Georgia Highway, Georgia Highway, Georgia Highway, Georgia Highway, Georgia Highway, Georgia Highway, Georgia Highway, Georgia Highway, Georgia Highway, Georgia Highway, Georgia Highway, Georgia Highway, Georgia Highway, Georgia Highway, Georgia Highway,

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All right. We just heard from Robbie Robertson. I tried playing that song last week, and I had to kind of cut it off at the end of the show, so I thought I'd play the whole song today. Showdown at Big Sky. Prior to that, we heard Paul Guy Jr. and Paul Guy Sr. with Four Peyote Songs, and opened up the set with Jonah Little Sunday with Love's Lullaby. All right, I've got some Rita Coolidge lined up, and Mom Muse with Lila June on deck. Here we go.

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The only weapons that are useful in this battle

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Right, we got about 11 minutes till the top of the hour. And, wow, did you hear that thunder last night? It was amazing. I thought it was pretty cool. I thought I dreamt it, and then I walked outside, and it was all wet this morning, so I didn't hear the rain. Pretty awesome. Just heard from Dakota Travels, Intertribal, People Get Up. And the Feather River Singers gave us Fry Bed, the Tiny Tot. Let's see, Kenneth Little Hawk gave us Native American music. And let's see, For Her Speak, featuring Lila June, was Ma Muse. And I believe I opened up that set with My Crew by Rita Coolidge. Okay, I've got an oldie by Mark Lindsay. And then I've got some Black Lodge Singers coming up after that. Here we go.

San Francisco, I will be graduate. I'll be the Count of Monte Cristo, you'll be the Countess May. You can believe in Robin Hood and Brotherhood, rolling the ball in the hay.

This is FM 90.1 KZUPR Chico, listener-supported community radio for the Sacramento Valley, the foothills and beyond. It is currently 67 degrees. I love it right now. But we're going to have a high of 99 today. I don't love it. We have a heat advisory. So it'll last until 10 o'clock tonight. Tomorrow we're going to have the same high of 99 with a low 65. It'll cool down a little bit, 97 on Wednesday, and 65 is the low. Thursday is 97 as well. Friday, 99. And then on Saturday, it's a miracle. It's going to go down to 85 degrees. And Sunday, 74 degrees. Loving that. And the following Monday, 72, and go back to 76 the next Tuesday. And it'll come up a little, 83. Air quality right now is kind of moderate. So, yuck. So I guess it feels like 65 out instead of 67. But the humidity is 60%. The dew point's at 52 degrees. The pressure's holding out at 29.93. And I think that's about it for today on the weather. We just heard our Carlos Mackay with William Eaton and the Black Lodge Singers with Dream of the Children. And part of that, the Black Lodge Singers gave us SpongeBob SquarePants. And yes, Mark Lindsay from Paul Revere and the Raiders, I think that's what Mike said. I did not know that. Gave us Arizona. Oh, and last week I was playing songs about John Trudell because I saw something on my calendar that said John as a birthday, and it was John Lennon, not John Trudell. Oops. That's okay. All right, got some more Feather River Singers coming up and some Buffy St. Marie. Thanks so much for tuning in. FM 90.1, KZFR Chico, KZFR.org. 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

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And coming up at 8 o'clock, we'll have Democracy Now! And at 9 o'clock, Woody and Friends. So don't change that dial. Just heard from Buffy St. Marie. And, oh yeah, the Feather River Singers gave us Beautiful World. And Redbone gave us Bad Boys. Okay, I've got some Bryan Adams lined up with, I'm not sure who I'm going to have on deck. Maybe some Superman. All right, here we go.

That was Europe with a song called Cherokee. Prior to that, we heard Superman with Know Better, Do Better. Let's see. Native Son by Bryan Adams. And then My Country, 'Tis of Thy People by Buffy St. Marie. I think I opened up that set with by the River Singers' Beautiful World, women's traditional song. Okay, I was gonna play some Dead Dog Cafe, if I can just get it lined up here. There we go.

0: Morning, Gracie.
1: Morning.
0: Hey, we getting letters about last week's show?
1: Bills.
0: Bills? For what?
2: Hey, Tom, you're right on time.
0: Hi, Jasper.
2: You been practicing?
0: Yep. Want to hear it?
2: No, you better save it for the show.
0: Jasper?
2: Yes?
0: Jasper?
2: Yeah?
0: Jasper, what is that?
2: What?
0: Well, the noise. What's all that noise?
2: Oh, that's not noise, Tom. Those are sound effects.
0: Sound effects?
1: I suppose you want some coffee.
2: Do we have to pay for it?
1: What do you think?
2: Tom, you got $2?
0: I paid for coffee last week. Oh, yeah. Okay, all right.
2: Thanks. Here, Tom. Press that button right there.
0: This one?
2: No, the other one. What do you think?
0: Well, they're the same.
2: You're not listening, Tom. One is from a Bugs Bunny cartoon.
1: And the other is from a Hollywood movie.
0: Jasper.
2: Yes?
0: Jasper.
2: Yeah?
0: Jasper, why do we need sound effects?
1: All the big-time radio shows have sound effects.
2: That's right, Tom. The Royal Canadian Air Force, Double Exposure. Even Morningside uses them.
0: Morningside?
2: Sure. You really think that Sheila Rogers does her own laughing?
0: Well, I don't know.
1: Shouldn't we get started?
2: Right you are, Grace. Okay, Tom. You all set?
0: Yeah, sure.
2: Then take it away. Press that button right there.
0: This one?
2: No, the other one.
1: That's your cue.
0: All right. From Blossom, Alberta, it's the Dead Dog Cafe Comedy Hour with your hosts, Jasper Friendly Bear,
2: Gracie Heavy Hand,
1: and Thomas, what's his name?
2: King.
1: It was a joke.
2: Oh, hey, not bad. So, Tom, why don't you tell our listeners who our guests are?
0: Not again. Jasper, you haven't told me who our guests
1: are going to be. Thompson Highway, Princess Di, Preston Manning.
2: And in our second half hour, we'll be talking to Louis Riel.
0: Jasper, Louis Riel is dead.
2: Not again.
0: He's been dead for over 100 years.
2: Well, you deal with it, Tom.
0: Me?
2: But first, it's time for Gracie's Reserve Recipes. Tom, press that button.
0: This one?
2: No, the other one. Well, Gracie, what delectable delicacy do you have for our listeners today?
1: Delectable delicacy?
2: What's to eat?
1: Well, today I thought I'll make one of my favorite recipes. Puppy stew.
2: Oh, boy. That's one of my favorites. It's one of Tom's favorites, too.
0: Well, I've never actually had puppy stew.
1: Urban Indians. Here, give me a hand with that box.
0: Gracie, there's something in the box.
1: I know that.
0: Something alive.
2: Hey, Tom, look at this.
0: Hey, it's a puppy.
1: Hand me that big knife.
2: This one?
0: Gracie.
1: Yes?
0: Gracie.
1: Yes?
0: Gracie, you're not going to butcher that puppy, are you?
1: Something wrong with that?
0: Well, I think it might be against the law. You know, butcher a puppy on a radio show?
1: Nobody's going to see.
2: How is Gracie going to make puppy stew?
0: Well, she could just tell our listeners how to make puppy stew.
2: What about lunch?
0: Jasper!
1: You eat hamburgers?
0: Sure, but...
1: Pork?
0: A little.
1: How about lamb?
0: Well...
1: Any of this sinking in?
2: Well, while Tom and Gracie are working out Gracie's recipe for puppy stew, it's time for Friendly Bear's Blackout Bingo. Here's how it works. First, you make up your own card. Then each program will call a number. When you get your card blacked out, just write us at Box 555, Edmonton, Alberta, T5J2P4, and we'll send you a nifty prize. All right. The first number
0: is... Wait a minute. Make up your own card?
2: Well, you can make up more than one if you have the time.
0: No, that's not what I mean.
1: He's worried about people cheating.
2: Why would they do that?
1: Urban Indians.
2: The prizes aren't that good, Tom.
0: Look, forget I mentioned it, okay?
2: Here, why don't you read the first number?
0: No, it's okay.
1: Read the number.
0: Okay. B8.
2: Okay, Tom. That takes care of bingo. What's next? All right. You guys got the recipe worked out yet?
1: You won't believe what he did.
2: The puppy?
1: No. What's his name?
2: Tom?
1: He named the puppy.
2: He didn't.
1: Cuddles.
2: Tom, you named lunch Cuddles?
0: Well, I had a dog named Cuddles when I was a kid.
1: Well, now you've got another. Here.
0: Well, I don't want a puppy.
1: Tough.
0: Hey, I got a great idea.
1: This I want to see.
0: No, really. Look, here's what we'll do. We'll have a contest.
1: Look, I'll just take Cuddles into the kitchen and ring its little...
0: No. Look, we'll use Cuddles as a prize in a contest.
2: I don't know, Tom. I'm getting pretty hungry. What about you, Gracie?
1: Starving.
0: Oh, wait. Look, it'll be good publicity for the show.
2: We don't need publicity, Tom. This is public radio.
0: You can't butcher a puppy on public radio.
2: Where else do we have for lunch?
1: Macaroni.
0: I love macaroni.
2: Oops. No time for lunch right now. It's time for that portion of our show where we interview famous Indians and ask the question, what else do you do? Who's our guest today, Tom?
3: Well, Jasper, according to Gracie, our guest today is the famous Thompson Highway.
2: So, where is he?
0: I don't know.
2: Hi, is this Thompson Highway?
4: I try my very best. Ain't nobody else
2: Thompson
4: wants to take
2: Highway.
4: The job.
0: Okay. All right.
2: So, hey, we've got Thompson Highway on the phone.
3: The famous playwright.
1: Ooh,
2: yeah.
1: Really?
3: Oh,
1: that's
3: great.
1: Great.
3: All right. Well, we know you're a famous playwright, but what our listeners want to know is, what else do you do?
4: I play the piano. At every possible opportunity that I have, I play the piano.
3: Oh, do you have a piano in the house there?
4: Right here in front of me.
3: Could you play a few notes for us?
4: Oh, it's too far away. The telephone cord won't stretch that far.
3: Oh, okay. Well...
4: Yeah.
1: Thompson, if you don't mind my asking, what kind of clothes do you wear?
4: What kind of clothes do I wear? Oh, yeah. Very basic. I mean, I'm not a fashion plate. Right now, I'm wearing long shorts.
2: Oh, is it winter time?
4: Well, I just got out of bed, for God's sake. I sleep late because I was late. So right now, I got long shorts and a sweatshirt that's about something like 15 years old. And,
1: sounds cool. I like clothes that are kind of falling apart, too.
4: Yeah, I know. It's my favorite.
1: You know, holy knees and a hole here and there on your hands.
4: Because, you know, when you dress up formally,
1: mm-hmm.
4: and you got a bow tie, for instance,
1: yeah.
4: You can't breathe. Like, neckties, I don't know how people can breathe in them.
3: Oh.
4: Like, to my mind, if politicians didn't have to wear neckties and had open chests, for instance,
2: mm-hmm.
4: you know, like tank tops.
2: Yeah.
4: And if they could breathe freely, I think that the decisions that they made in Parliament, for instance, and at the legislature in Edmonton, would be that much more wise and relaxed and laid back.
2: Yeah, that's a really good point. Yeah.
4: And you can't breathe in those things, and you can't think properly.
3: John Chrétien in a tank top. Yeah, that.
4: Oh, yeah,
3: that,
4: absolutely.
3: I can see that.
4: Ralph Klein in a tank top. Picture it.
3: I can't see that.
1: Sounds like you're a very physical person.
4: Well, I try my very best, yes.
3: You know, Gracie is a really good cook, and sometimes on the show she shares a reserve recipe with
4: mm-hmm.
3: us. Do you have any favorite foods? Do you cook?
4: Yeah, I love cooking. My favorite food, my favorite dish. Oh, I have many favorite dishes. I love to eat. But because I come from northern Manitoba, my father was a caribou hunter. I come from a family of caribou hunters. Way up in northern Manitoba, right next to the territories.
3: Ah.
4: And that was probably, like most of my 11 brothers and sisters, we were practically all born in those dog sleds. My father was the hunter. Anyway, my favorite dish is, one of my favorite dishes. Oh, yeah, you know what's really neat?
2: Huh.
4: I'll skip my favorite dish. I'll go on to my second favorite dish. Caribou. Have you ever had caribou pasta?
3: Caribou pasta?
4: Yeah.
3: No.
4: It's like a really funky combination between Italian cuisine and Cree cuisine.
3: Oh, we got to have this recipe.
4: Oh, it's not really a recipe. Anybody can make it up. But essentially, you boil your regular pot of pasta. You take a nice little shank of caribou, two or three steak-sized pieces of caribou.
3: Mm-hmm.
4: And you slice them into very, very thin strips. You fry those lightly in olive oil.
3: Oh, that sounds good.
4: And then you throw the onions in, and then you throw some sliced mushrooms in as well.
3: Mm.
4: And that's basically it. Some pepper, some fresh ground pepper sprinkled on top of that. And you just have that on top of pasta.
3: Oh, wow.
4: And it is just absolutely out of this world.
3: Wow. Well, that makes me hungry, huh?
2: Yeah, what do you think of that then, Gracie?
1: That sounds really neat.
2: Okay, well, thank you. Thanks
4: Listen
2: a lot.
4: To you guys. It was wonderful to talk to you. I think you're just the best. And thank I you. Love Alberta.
3: Oh, thanks.
1: Okay.
2: We'll talk again.
3: Take care.
2: Okay. Take care.
4: Yeah. All the best.
2: Bye-bye.
1: Bye-bye.
2: That was great. Hey, you hear that music?
0: The Lone Ranger?
2: Wrong answer, Tom. No, it's time once again for Trust Tonto, where our listeners can write in with their questions about Canadian culture and get totally unbiased answers.
0: You know, we're not exactly unbiased.
2: You don't really think we could get unbiased answers about Canadian culture from a white guy who runs around in a black mask,
1: shooting at people with silver bullets.
2: And don't forget, Tom, the Lone Ranger is an American.
1: Whereas Tonto is from six nations.
2: So, while the Lone Ranger has been riding around all these years, making the world safe for democracy and multinational corporations, what do you suppose Tonto has been doing?
0: You asked me this last time.
2: Wrong answer, Tom. Here, why don't you read a question from one of our listeners?
0: Sure, why not? Dear Tonto, listen to your show all the time. Everybody here loves it. Just wanted to know if there was any place in Canada where natives outnumbered whites? Did Gracie write this question?
2: What about it, Tom?
0: Well, off the top of my head, I'd have to guess Northwest Territories.
2: Wrong answer, Tom. What about it, Gracie?
1: Prisons.
2: Absolutely right.
0: Prisons? Jasper, look, I don't think we want to advertise that on public radio.
1: Want to know why?
0: I'm not sure I do.
1: Well, one of the reasons is that natives get tougher sentences for the same crime than whites.
0: Look, couldn't we just say Northwest Territories and be done with it?
1: You know, I think I see a pattern developing.
0: What pattern?
1: Denial. You know, puppy stew, Indians in prisons.
2: Gracie's got a point. Next thing you'll be telling us is that Louis Riel is dead.
0: He is dead.
1: Oh, Tom.
0: What?
1: Your dog peed on the floor.
0: Oh, well, she's just frightened.
2: Doesn't look too good to have a dog peeing on public radio.
0: Okay, I'll clean it up.
2: In the meantime, it's time for popular questions to ask an Indian. Gracie, what's a popular question to ask an Indian?
1: Well, one of the questions I get asked all the time is, do I speak my language?
2: That's right, Gracie. Do you speak your language?
1: As a matter of fact, I do.
2: So do I. Hey, Tom.
5: Almost done.
2: Gracie and I were wondering if you spoke your language.
0: You mean my native language?
1: We know you speak a little English.
0: Well, to be honest, no.
2: Boy, that's depressing. Not a great way to close the show.
0: Are we out of time?
2: Just about.
0: Thank God.
1: Tom, your dog just took a...
0: It's not my dog.
2: Holy, look at that. And just a little puppy.
1: The shovel's out back.
2: Well, that's the end of our show. Join us next week when our guests will be Aline Chrétien, Alberta's Premier Ralph Klein, and David Suzuki.
1: Don't forget the bucket.
2: From the Dead Dog Cafe in Blossom, Alberta, this is Jasper Friendly Bear and
0: Gracie Heavy Hand.
1: And Cuddles.
2: Saying so long for now. And don't forget, stay calm.
1: Be brave.
2: Wait for the signs. You know, we're getting a lot better.
0: No, we're not.
1: Next time, I'm cooking moose stew. Let's see what you do with that.
2: I love moose. What about you, Tom? Tom!

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And if you're enjoying this program, you can go to kzfr.org and you can tip this show. All right. Well, we've got about 12 minutes till the top of the hour and Democracy Now. So I got a double shot of Redbone. This first one is Custer Had It Coming. And then you'll know the next one. Here we go.

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Democracy Now! 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All right, I'm out of here. Peace out.

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Chris Christopherson, joined by Mark Knopfler. Please Don't Tell Me How the Story Ends. That's from his release back in 1999 from the Austin Sessions. John Prine from the album Tree of Forgiveness, a song called Summer's End. And I believe Eliza Gilkinson's most recent album, Dark Ages, released in 2025, that was Impossible Dream. And Greg Brown, going back to the Dream Cafe album released in 1992 with Spring Wind. Woody and Friends is made possible by the generous contributions of KZFR supporters and by Inspire School of Arts and Science announcing their new Chico campus. 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And thanks to Lost on Main at 319 Main Street in downtown Chico, presenting For the Love of Bob. 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

0: And it's a high fly foul ball into the right field seats, caught by the man from Walla Walla.
1: It is baseball playoffs happening right now. For those of you into that sport, that's Steve Poltz doing It's Baseball Season. And we went back to Joy of Cooking, doing Closer to the Ground, and Dan Hicks and his Hot Licks with Reelin' Down. Heard Gillian Welch and Allison Cross doing I'll Fly Away, and thanks, Peter, for checking in. And apparently Gillian and David Rawlings put on a fabulous show at Laxon last night. And I guess KZFR crew was well represented. Music lovers know great artists, and they go support them. Went to the A.J. Lee's first album release back in 21. That was Monongahela Man. And way back there was a favorite of mine out of Boston, Vance Gilbert, with Charlene. 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Coming up here in the 10 o'clock hour, going to have some live music. Molly Paul and Scott Itamura will be here talking about their wonderful duo, Dick and Jane. Looking forward to that. Some information about an upcoming concert out at Grub. So, and also be joined by their friend, musician, Heather Marie Ellison. And her handle is Uni and her ukulele. So we'll look forward to that.

0: 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We heard an old piece of music there from Leo Kottke. Prior to that, Tracy Chapman with Change, Richie Havens with San Francisco Bay Blues, and Roberta Flack with an interesting take on the classic song Compared to What. And I'm joined now in the studio. I mentioned that's pre-announced, and we've talked about it on a few other shows, that I'm joined by Scott Itamura. Is that close?
1: Yeah.
0: You're not on the air yet. But now all of you are on the air.
2: That's
3: hey, good morning.
0: Thank you, Scott. And Molly, Paul, and Heather Ellison.
4: Correct.
0: And they're here to talk about and play music, but in particular, they wanted to share with you about an upcoming show. And I know it's an anniversary, so Molly, why don't you tell us about that?
4: Yeah, thanks so much for having us, Tom. We are super excited to be celebrating 20 years of music together as Dick and Jane. And we, you know, as we were coming up to our anniversary, we really wanted to have a big party to celebrate not only all the friends we've made along the way, all the experiences we've had thanks to music, but also just the local Chico music scene. And one of the first people on our minds was Heather. We got introduced to Heather's music as Uni and her ukulele. She was living in the Bay Area, and it really kicked off and inspired what we created here in Chico. So we're super excited about the show. It's going to be out at Grub CSA Farm on October 17th, at starting at 5 p.m. with lots of other great acts from both the people we started out with here in Chico and also some of the newer musicians here in town.
0: Awesome. And is how do people get tickets to that? And you don't necessarily want to share the cost, but just how can they get a ticket to this event?
4: Yeah, there's two ways you can get tickets. You can either find us on Instagram at Dick and Jane Chico, and there's a link in our bio that will take you straight to getting tickets online. Or you can show up at Grub CSA Farm and we'll be selling tickets at the door. We really wanted this to be a big community event and a celebration of really the special scene and connections we have here in town in terms of families and musicians. So kids 12 and under also are free, so should be a great night.
0: Who are some of the other artists besides, do you go by Uni?
5: Uni and her ukulele.
0: Uni and ukulele, okay. Do you have some of the other artists who will be there?
4: Yeah, we're really excited to be sharing the stage with Garrett Gray and the Perpetual Drifters, as well as Flume Street Station is going to be closing out the night.
0: All right, wonderful. And so tell me how you and Scott originally got together 20 years ago. How'd that happen, Scott?
2: I was working at the... No, I wasn't working. Molly and my friend Lil were serving at Broadway Heights, and she introduced us. And then a band called June Madrona came to town from Portland, and we both, she saw them perform, and then they came to the Peace and Justice Center when that was a thing, and they performed there, and then Molly and I met at a party later, and we're just like, hey, we should start a band. And that's basically kind of how it happened. It wasn't ukulele. Was it ukulele then? Yeah.
4: Well, it was an interesting time, Tom, because when I first came to town, I was, you know, I came here really because my partner and now husband, Curtis Paul, was looking to, you know, get into music and had some friends playing music here in town. And something that I feel like is really unique about Chico that I have always really appreciated is people show up for music here. And there's just a spirit in this town that is really contagious. And when we came to town, I was also just looking for a way to connect and find my people and find what really brought me a lot of joy. And music had always been one of those things in my life. And there was this one night where, you know, Scott and I had met a couple times, but he played a song at a party. Right. And then Curtis and I played a song that night as well. And something clicked in my brain, like, you know what? I just feel like music's always made me really happy, and maybe that's something I should do. So I reached out to my friend Lil and said, you know, I'd love to talk to Scott a little bit about his music. And, you know, one of the first things that Scott told me was, if you're going to sing, it's really great to be able to play music for yourself as well, instead of having to have somebody play a song for you. So he actually taught me how to play ukulele.
0: Well, that's lovely. And of course, most of you know, listeners know that Molly was also a singer with Hey Penny Bridge, which was a lovely band that was led by my dear brother, Mark McKinnon. And you guys made some wonderful music there also. Uni, you said you're from the Bay Area, so you're local now.
1: Mm-hmm.
0: Okay, and what drew you to your involvement with the ukulele?
1: Oh well, I started playing the ukulele when I was living in Hollywood. It kept coming into my life, and I was like, oh, I want one of those. I have to have it, and I asked for it for Christmas, and I got it, and then I taught myself how to play, and then when I moved to the Bay Area, I started going to open mics and writing songs, and segue to Scott, how I got introduced to Chico. Take it away, Scott.
2: I loosely said earlier, Molly and I started a band, but what had happened is a friend of mine had moved to San Francisco, and she said, hey, there's a ukulele thing going on, and I had just gotten a ukulele for dog sitting in Chico randomly, and I was like, yeah, let's go check it out. And it was called, what was it called? The Uke Out?
1: The Uke Out, yes.
2: Yeah, it was at the bottom of the hill or elbow room?
1: Yeah.
2: And so we went there, and it was a bunch of people playing ukuleles. It was amazing. Union and Ukulele were there. And so I went home, and I was like, hey, we can do this. Like, you can play a ukulele and all that. A few months later, I was in San Francisco for New Year's, just a party. And then New Year's Day, I was randomly walking around Haight, and I went into Amoeba, and Uni was working the information booth. And right then I was like, hey, I know some people. We can book a show for you in Chico. We have a band, which we really didn't. It was just Molly and I playing on the back deck. And then we asked our friends, Christine, Sea Monster and Dragon Boy at Crux, to book a show so Uni could come.
0: What year was that?
2: 2006.
0: Okay.
2: Or so five. And 20 years. And okay. And she came, and it was a great show.
1: It was an amazing show. Yeah. And the Lloyd family players were there.
2: Oh,
1: and they
2: right.
1: were from the Bay, too. Yes. And a lot of them live here in Chico now, too. So
2: like Wolf Chuck,
1: it kind of was like a seed was planted, you know, awesome. That night. And I started coming back.
0: Lovely. Well, maybe what I'll do is I'll play a piece of music here off of one of your CDs. And we'll do a little sound check. Then we'll do some live music on the air.
4: Great.
0: Go that direction. And Molly, off of this particular CD that you and Scott brought, is there a particular cut on there that you want me to start with?
4: Yeah, absolutely. First of all, thanks to Heather for digging up this old school copy of our first album. But we'd love to play Our Day for you. It's number 12.
0: Okay. Okay, we'll play a piece of music, and we'll come back with some live music here at Woody and Friends.

0: That was Uni and Dick and Jane, a couple cuts. I'm going to play the community calendar here, put out a little bit of information for you, and we'll get these guys all tuned up and come back with some live music with Dick and Jane and here at Woody and Friends.
1: 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On Wednesday, October 7th, the League of Women Voters of Butte County hosts a Paradise Town Council Candidate Forum from 5:30 to 6:30 p.m. at the Paradise Town Council Chambers at 5555 Skyway in Paradise. 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Thursday evening, 35 millimeter, a musical exhibition continues at the Larry Weismer Theater at Chico State. 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

0: your community calendar. So, you want to introduce a song, Molly?
1: Sure. Though I feel like Scott should introduce this one. This is one of my favorites. It's called Dresden.
0: And who wrote Dresden?
1: This is a Scott song for sure.
0: All right.
1: Yeah, this is the beginning of the story.
2: Yeah.
0: All right. Well, here's some Dick and Jane music here for you at Woody and Friends.
2: All right, this one goes out to Dresden, wherever she is.

0: Dresden. Is that the real person, Scott?
1: A real person. Yeah.
0: Yeah.
1: We ended up becoming really good friends, but yeah, years ago when I first saw this person, Dresden, I was always like, ha, so I just wrote a song instead.
2: We actually met a really sweet couple years and years later, Toby and Julia, that was their song on their first trip out of town into the mountains together, and actually ended up being their wedding song.
1: Yeah.
2: And that is one of the magic things about music, is that, you know, for a long time, me and Scott were just playing for our very nice friends that were coming, about like 10 people, yeah, for at least a year or two, on top of like a year of us just shyly playing music for each other on the back porch. But, you know, slowly, like, the community comes out and they support, and then all of a sudden you're getting to know all these other people in town, and, you know, then they end up other places in the world, and your music is living with them and part of their memories too. And to me, it's just magic.

0: Yeah, we have a lovely community for music, no doubt about it. And thank you to KZFR for having the opportunity to share live music on the air. It's one of the wonderful things about community radio. Once again, you're going to be having a show out at Grub. Now, have you played out at Grub often? Is that why you picked that spot?
1: Franny at Grub, when I met Molly, I was volunteering at the Peace and Justice Center, like I said earlier, and Francine, one of the founders of Grub, was also a volunteer there. And so she started doing fundraisers at the Peace and Justice Center for Grub, which they used to go to community gardens, like people's actual property, that they weren't using the land, and then growing stuff. Excuse me. So she started doing fundraisers at Peace and Justice Center, and she started asking Molly and I to play, and it was a lot of fun. And so we started playing shows out at Grub, and Tammy Zangrilli, who was a person out at Grub, who now runs my local marketplace, she started booking us for whatever she was doing. So bike music festivals and...
0: Wonderful. Yeah. Yeah, I was just involved in a fundraiser out there for Farm to Table.
1: Yeah.
0: My wife's on the board of directors with Butte County Local Food Network.
1: It's beautiful out there, huh?
0: Yeah, underneath the trees. And actually, I rebuilt the stage so you won't fall off of it.
2: Oh,
0: now.
2: We have you to thank.
1: We were
2: okay.
1: Just talking about that stage.
2: Thanks,
0: I secured it a little bit.
1: Is that the plywood on top?
0: Yeah.
1: That changes everything.
0: Yeah. New plywood, and it's structurally secure. Uni, let's play another cut from your CD.
2: Right.
0: Would you like to say anything about your relationship to music here in the area, or anything in general?
2: Well, the song I'd like for you to play is called Asgold, and I know that it's a special song to Scott.
3: Yes.
2: So it's track two.
0: Track two, okay.
2: Yeah.
0: And do you want to tell me why it's special to Scott or not?
2: Maybe Scott could tell you why it's special to you.
1: It's the thing with the Uni show, which is a super rare event, and she's not playing today, and you should come see it, but... It's a wide range of emotions. You could just be laughing out of sheer silliness of tears, or she can sing a song and you're just bawling out of like retrospective thought. And this is one of the songs that was in her show, and I've been laughing and doing all this crazy stuff. She played it and it just arrested me. It's deep. You'll like it too.
3: Yeah. And I'll just say too that one of the first songs Scott played for me, and probably the first, was Asgold. And what really struck me about it was that the songwriting that Heather does on this whole album, but especially Asgold, it really transcends what I, in my mind at least, thought of as ukulele music. It helped me totally reframe what the ukulele could be and what songwriting could be. And it was this moment of inspiration. I felt like Scott brought me the song, be like, we can do this, like encouraging me, like you can become a musician, you know, which at the time was really just a pipe dream for me to imagine that could be part of my life. So it's really fun both to like have Heather be part of the show, but also the fact that this album is also celebrating its 20th anniversary, which I didn't really realize that she was at the beginning of her journey as well, as life often is, that serendipity of people finding each other. I'm like, I didn't even know that you were just finding your way too. So the fact that our paths crossed then and then have continued to wind around together is pretty cool.
0: Mm-hmm.
3: Yeah.
0: Very sweet. 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Hanging out with Molly, Scott, and Heather. They're part of a show coming up out at Grub on October 17, celebrating a, sounds like a multiple 20-year anniversaries of such.
1: It's a lot.
0: And here's a piece of music from Uni called
2: Asgold.
0: Asgold.
1: That minor chord, it hits. Mm-hmm.

0: right. Thank you, Uni.
1: Thank you.
0: Want to share any more information about that particular cut? What's it mean to you?
1: Oh, I think anyone who's ever been in love would understand that song. It's for everyone.
0: All right. Thank you. And Dick and Jane are going to play another song for us here.
2: Yeah, we are.
3: This one's called Teacher Jesse.
2: I gotta stop using names.

0: Is that an original?
1: It is. All and right. It was co-written by Carisha Longacre of Mamuse many years ago.
0: God, I go way back with Dave. Way back. Well. That's what happens when you live a while. Yeah.
2: That's Chico for you, too. It's like the communities within communities within communities, all the weird overlapping circles. And
0: well, yeah, and some of us have grandchildren.
2: that's what it's all about.
0: That happened.
1: Yeah, and the thing with Carisha too is she's so always been extremely talented, and I remember I had these lyrics, and I think I just played like a few lines, and then she just took it and ran, and she did like the like slow down, the firefly thing, but she pretty much did the melody and all that, because I was just like, I don't know, this is this, and she's like, oh, it's really good, let's do it, and we were done in 30 minutes, I think.
0: Yeah,
1: it was super rare for me.
0: And I heard they're on tour somewhere now or something.
1: I just read this morning they're back from the east, from one of their legs, and they're about to go back out.
0: Okay. Well, one more time, Molly, go ahead and share about the event and all that good information.
2: Yeah, absolutely. So the show is coming up on Saturday, October 17th. We are going to be opening doors at 5 p.m. with performances starting at 5:30 out at Grub CSA Farm. It's going to feature Uni and her ukulele, Garrett Gray and the Perpetual Drifters, and Flume Street Station. You can get tickets on our Instagram bio.
1: Facebook.
2: And Facebook. Looking for Dick and Jane Chico. Or you can go ahead and purchase them at the door. And kids 12 and under are free.
0: And do you guys have any other gigs coming up that you'd like to share? Any other events?
1: Well, Heather, I don't. We don't, but
0: how
1: Heather,
0: about you?
1: I don't know
0: Uni,
1: if Heather does.
0: Are you going to be performing anywhere?
1: She has another band she hasn't mentioned that's
3: I'm in,
1: active.
3: A band called Astronaut Ice Cream. And we are doing a your local market for the Christmas preview. We're performing at the market. Sam, who you talked about earlier,
1: yeah.
3: She talked me into doing the bike festival too.
1: Yes.
3: Many years ago. And doing that Chico preview.
2: Yep.
0: All right.
2: Yep.
0: Well, I thank you for taking the time to come by KZFR.
3: We wanted to share one more fun thing about us, the three of us. So many moons ago, in San Francisco, I threw a Club Unicorn Bread oil wrestling night. And these two came, and Molly and I oil wrestled.
2: Yeah.
3: And
2: you didn't
1: in
2: know
1: costumes.
2: That. It's like my secret talent.
3: Yeah, right. Very much. Like, I was sore, very sore the next day. You're fierce.
2: Yeah, at one
3: still
2: point,
3: are.
2: I remember her whispering to me, go a little easier. We got to last another 5 minutes in here.
3: So I just wanted to let Chico know that, you know, it not only happened in San Francisco, and I brought it to Wellington, New Zealand. Next year is my 50th birthday, and I might bring it to Chico, and sign-ups for next year's oil wrestling will be at our show on October 17th.
1: Hey, I'm going to build the thing this year because it was cement bottom, wasn't it?
3: Oh, yes. We had like a
1: blow
3: up pool and no. And I was wearing a Mexican wrestling mask. So I was like, I couldn't breathe the whole time. It was just very warm moistness on my face.
1: Yeah. Oh, look out, Chico. Uni's 50th.
3: Uh-oh. Yeah.
2: I know.
1: Hey, thank you, KZFR.
2: Yeah,
1: you
2: thank
1: guys have
2: you
1: been
2: so
1: here
2: much.
1: Since the very beginning, way back in Chico Butter days. So.
2: Yep. Yeah. And big thank you to Chico, too. I know we got to see David Rawlings and Gillian Welch last night. That was a
0: wonderful.
2: Very, very special night.
0: Yeah.
2: But something that really stuck with me that Mahina Gannett said when she came out was a big thank you to just the Chico community. Of, like, you showed up, you bought a ticket, and whether it's this show or oil wrestling. Like, what makes a show is the audience, and like showing up for, you know, those people that are out there doing things, making things happen. So we're very grateful, and this party is really just a big love letter to Chico.
0: Lovely. Well, thank you so much. My pleasure to have
3: you
0: guys here.
3: Thank you.
0: And I could play another cut off of this one. Do you know, would you like me to play a cut off of here, you guys, to send you out?
1: Our Day, number 12.
0: I think we played that already.
1: Oh, we did? Oh, yeah, that's right. Australia, which is 7.
0: Number 7. All right.
1: Molly wrote this one.
0: Thank you very much, you guys. Thank you, Molly.
1: Thank you.
0: And Scott.

0: That's Dick and Jane. And thank you, Molly. Thank you, Uni.
1: Thank you.
2: Thank you.
0: I'm going to hand you this CD and let you guys go enjoy the day.
1: Thank you so much. Thanks for having us.
0: Be well. 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

Well, I love it. If I Had a Boat. And Mamouz prior to that with Sacred Breath from their 2009 release, All the Way. And Brandi Carlile prior to that with This Time Tomorrow. 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Big T sitting in at Woody and Friends today. And I've been reminded a few times already this morning that I made a big mistake by not being at that performance last evening at Laxon Auditorium by Gillian Welch and David Rawlings. Sounds like it was just a special evening of music. And it's very, very, very sweet having those artists in, Molly and Uni and Scott, just lovers of roots music, and spoke well about the wonderful music community we have here in Chico. I've got queued up Broken Compass Bluegrass. I believe it's this Friday they are performing here in town. Memory serves me correct. This is from their release in 23 from Fool's Gold.

That was John Prine and Susan Tedeschi doing Color of the Blues. And prior to that, we had I'm With Her, Sarah Watkins, Sarah Jarosz, and Ophie O'Donovan doing Crossing Muddy Waters. Roseanne Cash was back there with A Feather, Not a Bird, and Broken Compass Bluegrass did Take a Look Around, and O'Brien will have Kyle Ledson, the wonderful singer mandolin player, on his show this coming on Celt Radio this coming Wednesday at 10:30 a.m. He'll be talking to Kyle about their upcoming show this Friday here at the Women's Club. So look forward to some good conversation with Kyle from Broken Compass Bluegrass. 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

A nice song from Emmylou Harris and Rodney Crowell, The Traveling Kind. And Dave Matthews and Tim Reynolds prior to that with number 41. And they were part of the Farm Aid show last weekend on TV. And the Tim Reynolds, Dave Matthews set was just awesome. Incredible players together. Coming up here in about 32 minutes will be Preston with Blues Bayou. So look forward to some roots, black history, and music from Preston from 12 until 2:30. Then It's Just Jazz, either Steve. No, I think Steve was on last week. Could be Shigami. Let me see here. Well, one of those wonderful programmers will be putting out some wonderful jazz from 2:30 to 5. Might be Lisa. Hey, up at the Paradise Performing Arts Center, there's a fundraiser happening on October the 24th. That's Tommy Castro and the Painkillers. Some wonderful music up there. And Woody has generously said, I'm able to give away a couple tickets to that show. So if you're able to attend that on the 24th, after I start the music here, I'll take the second caller for a couple tickets to go see Tommy Castro and the Painkillers, October 24, up at the Paradise Performing Arts Center. And if for some reason you've never been up there, that's a mistake, because it is a wonderful venue for music. It is just fabulous.

Tom Paxton. I can't help but wonder where I'm bound. And Chris Stapleton prior to that with Traveler. And original composition by Perla Bataya from her 2024 release, A Letter to Leonard Cohen, Tribute to a Friend, song titled Awakened. 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Time for a few more songs here at Woody and Friends, and then Preston will be in with Blues Bayou.

Well, dinosaur classic from the new Riders of the Purple Sage. Dirty Business. When did they release that album? Yeah, of course they don't have it here. That had to be somewhere around 70 or 69. Let's see if it's here on the inside. Mickey Hart was playing on that too. Spencer Dryden. New Riders. So coming up here, just a few minutes, will be Preston with Blues Bayou. Want to thank Molly and Scott and Uni for coming in, doing some live music here at Woody and Friends today, and hopefully you can support their anniversary party out there at Grub on October 17. Sounds like a lot of fun, some wonderful live music. Also, was able to give a few tickets away to Kim and Timothy. Congratulations. They get to go up to Paradise Performing Arts Center, that incredible venue, and catch up to the show on October 24 of Tommy Castro and the Painkillers. As always, a big love to family and friends, especially the young ones, Grayson, Hallie, and Monet. Take care and take nothing for granted.

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On Wednesday, October 7th, the League of Women Voters of Butte County hosts a Paradise Town Council Candidate Forum from 5:30 to 6:30 p.m. at the Paradise Town Council Chambers at 5555 Skyway in Paradise. The nonpartisan forum gives Paradise area voters an opportunity to hear from candidates for town council. Thursday evening, 35mm, a musical exhibition continues at the Larry Weismer Theater at Chico State. Part concert, part musical, and part art installation. The production begins at 7 p.m. Performances continue Friday and Saturday. 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On Saturday, October 10th, the 79th annual Corning Olive Festival and Car Show takes place from 10 a.m. to 3 p.m. at the Corning Community Skate Park, 1485 Toombs Avenue. 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

And good afternoon, and welcome to another edition of Blues Bayou. My name is Preston Powers. I'm your host and producer of Blues Bayou, and I roll in here on Mondays, noon to 2:30, playing you the best in traditional country blues, acoustic blues, pre-war blues. 20s, 30s, and the 40s is what I dabble in, but I do bring it on up to the present day every once in a while. I'll be doing that today. We're going to start off with a birthday set, which I usually do, introduce you to some artists by way of their birth or their death, and play some of their music. Not always the best way to introduce you to it, but yeah. But then we're going to get into something else later on. But we're going to do what we do here every week. We celebrate black music, touching on the black experience through their music of the 20s, 30s, and the 40s, and a little early, later today as well. But early pre-war blues, yeah, roots music. Used to call them race records back in the day, race music. Marketed for and sold to blacks, later to be referred to as rhythm and blues, but you know what it was. It was just the brothers and sisters keeping it real, telling it like it is. And we're going to start off with some Little Hat Jones to get things going. We'll go down into Texas. Little Hat Jones was a native of San Antonio, Texas, and frequently toured throughout East Texas in the late 20s with his partner and blues great Lemon Jefferson, as well as Texas Alexander. Texas Alexander, he's the dude that didn't play an instrument but had a great voice, so he always carried a guitar with him in case he met somebody who could play guitar. So Little Hat Jones was in that crowd playing country fairs and picnics and ball games and, you know, out there on the streets playing for tips. And as I said, Texas Alexander played no instrument, but always had that guitar with him. And it was after doing some recordings with Texas Alexander that that Little Hat Jones was able to cut some sides of his own in 1929. He recorded two sides. Later on, he recorded four more. The OK label is what it came out on, and did another final four recordings. So didn't have a whole lot of recordings out there, but his guitar playing was one of the earliest examples of the Texas style of blues, where they kind of compound the regional level, regional music with some of the local folk traditions and such. Little Hat Jones, let's start things off with a couple. I'm going to play you one from June 21st, 1929. And then from June 14th of 1930, a couple from Little Hat Jones. Happy birthday going out there to Little Hat. 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

Alrighty, Scrapper Blackwell. A couple from Scrapper to close it out. Scrapper was Scrapper passed away on the 7th of October, back in 1962, down in over in Indianapolis, where he was hanging out. We heard the Hard Time Blues from November 24th, 1931, nice solo number, as was the recording before that, a nice solo number entitled The Kokomo Blues, and there you have it. June 16th, 1928 was when Scrapper wrote that number, and Francis Blackwell was his birth name, and he and Leroy Carr teamed up as the, well, I don't want to say the first, but they were the first to really make some money at it. It was a piano and guitar duet. Nobody had done it before, and they did it for quite a few years. And so before Scrapper, we heard from Smiley Lewis. Smiley doing his Blue Monday Blues from 1953. Smiley Lewis passed away on the same day that Scrapper did, a few years after. Smiley passed away on October 7th, 1966 in New Orleans. Got kind of a raw deal. Smiley was a great singer and guitar player. And a lot of the material that he did was backed up by Dave Bartholomew and Dave's little group of musicians. And it seems like Fats Domino pretty much stole the show from Smiley. Had a, was probably a little bit nicer stage presence than maybe Smiley Lewis did. Don't know exactly how that all worked out, but Smiley still put out quite a few recordings. And we heard his original Blue Monday Blues. The lineup on that was Smiley on the guitar and the vocals, Dave Bartholomew on the trumpet, Joe Harris on the alto, and then we had Lee Allen and Clarence Hall on the tenor. Fats Domino was on the piano. That was Walter Nelson playing the guitar, Frank Fields on the bass, and Cornelius Coleman on the drums. Recordings is done out of New Orleans in December of 1953, December 14th to be exact. Smiley Lewis. We heard from Memphis Willie Borum before that, from one of his Prestige Bluesville releases, or, yeah, Memphis Willie B. And he was doing Hard Working Man. Yeah, Willie Borum started his career in 1930 doing a handful of recordings in the Memphis area, and then was part of the rediscovery phase of the blues in the late 50s, early 60s. He passed away on the 5th of October in 1993. Hard Working Man was the name of the recording that I played there. It's actually the name of the CD release. There was a couple that Memphis Willie B. put out on the Prestige Bluesville label. Clarence Williams was before that. The great piano player. Though he wasn't playing piano on that particular recording. And Clarence Williams was born on the 8th of October, back in 1898. The tune that I played there for you was Sugar Blues, where finds Clarence Williams not on the piano, but on the vocals, and he was blowing the jug. October 3rd, 1934 was when that recording was made. And it was backed up by the Alabama Jug Band, which this little groupings found Cyrus St. Clair on the brass bass, Clarence Todd on the kazoo, Clarence Williams was on the jug and the vocals, Ikey Robinson on the banjo, and done for the Decca label back in October of 1934, the Sugar Blues. Then we started things off with a couple from Little Hat Jones, who was born on the 5th of October. So today would be his birthday, 1899. And Little Hat Jones, he was something else.
native of San Antonio, as I was saying, and played and traveled around with not only Lemon Jefferson, but also Texas Alexander. Had quite a few recordings and three different recording sessions, and we heard the Kentucky Blues from June 14th, 1930, and the Little Hat Blues from June 21st, 1929. All right, you're listening to Blues Bayou. You're tuned to KZFR, and we need to thank somebody. So big thanks is going out to... Who is the lucky person? Lost on Main. Thanks, Lost on Main. Yeah, located at 319 Main Street right here in downtown Chico. They're presenting Shakedown City on Thursday, November 12th. Shakedown City is a new Grateful Dead-inspired force on their first California tour. Doors at 8, show at 8:30. This show is a 21 and over show. Tickets and details are available at the Lost on Main website. We also want to thank Kenny Nursery and Topsoil, serving home gardeners, landscapers, valley farmers, and agricultural companies. 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Deliveries of bulk soil, bark fertilizer, and amendments are available throughout California from their garden center right here in Vina, well, just north of Chico, not too far. 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All right. Well, we are going to, I'm going to, for about the, I think the remainder of the program, we're going to, I'm going to do a deep dive into the Blue Horizon label. And so some of the dinosaurs out there might remember that label, might even have some Blue Horizon records in their collection. But the reason why we're doing this is because back in on March 2nd, Mike Vernon passed away. And Mike Vernon was, he played a key role in recording, promoting, and documenting the blues during the great blues boom of the 1960s. And he also continued to produce and play rhythm and blues throughout his life. He's the man that started it all, the Blue Horizon label. He was born on the 20th of November, 1944, and in England, developed an interest in music while he was growing up, formed a little jazz society in his grammar school, and started listening to Big Bill Brunzi, and it moved right on up into Muddy Waters, where he claimed he almost wore out his copy of Muddy and Little Walter's Evans Shuffle in 1950. Fellow pupil Neil Slavin, who would become his lifelong friend, introduced him to the music of Bo Diddley. And the local record shop in London provided access to a limited number of blues records that were available at the time. Mike was going to art school at the time, also exploring the local blues and rhythm and blues scene that was happening, catching up-and-coming acts like the Yardbirds and such. He even formed his own band, the Mojo Men. And then he developed an interest in how to record and how the recording process worked. So he got himself a gig as an assistant to the AR department at Decca Records. And that was where he cut his teeth working with artists as diverse as Gracie Fields and Montavani, I'm sorry. But he eventually persuaded the company to try their hand at the blues. And so his first blues album as a producer was Curtis Jones in London, which was recorded over 2 days in November of 1963. And then the following year, at the age of 19, he launched the R&B Monthly, which was a magazine that covered the blues and rhythm and blues scene that was kind of outside the scope of Blues Unlimited, which was another European blues magazine that started up around the same time, but was pretty much, I think most of the early stuff was gearing just to the pre-war such. But anyway, his magazine was including soul artists and homegrown bands, and Neil Slavin was his assistant editor. And between them, they pretty much wrote the whole entire content to the magazine.
1966 was when Mike Vernon produced John Mayall's Blues Breakers with Eric Clapton LP, which, of course, was a huge success, making, I think it was number five, number six on the UK chart. And it also gave Mike a little bit, well, they let him have a little bit more say at what he wanted to do at Decca Records. He then brought in British blues musicians like Clapton and Peter Green and began supporting veteran bluesmen like Eddie Boyd and produced quite a few of his records, as well as some of the British bands, including like Savoy Brown. He even he worked and produced David Bowie's first album, which was on the Durham label, which I think was a subsidiary to that same label. But anyway, he was pretty much determined to record music that the major record companies weren't interested in. And so that was the idea for starting the Blue Horizon label in 1965. And he did so with a 99-copy 45 that featured two guitar instrumentals by Hubert Sumlin. And it was sold by mail order through the magazine. And we're going to start things off with those two Hubert Sumlin numbers. We're going to hear Across the Board. And we're going to hear the flip side to that, which is the Sumlin Boogie. Now, these are recordings that were done November 29th, 1964 in Kenley, Surrey. And they were recorded and supervised by not only Mike Vernon, but also Neil Slavin. And, yeah, a couple 45s from 1964. Little Hubert Sumlin. You're listening to Blues Bayou, and you're tuned to KZFR.

All righty, Huber Sumlin, yeah. We are, well, we're celebrating the life and the music and the producing and the record making of Mike Vernon, who passed away on the 2nd of March at the age of 81. He was the guy that started Blue Horizon Records in the UK. And that was the very first recordings that he did. He put out an R&B magazine where his R&B monthly, February 1965, you would get this 45 with your magazine. Across the Board was the first tune, and the flip side was what we heard there, Sumlin Boogie. Recorded November 29th, 1964 in Kenley, UK, and that was Hubert on the guitar. And on the first tune, Across the Board, Neil Slavin was helping out, playing a little guitar on that one as well. So we're Mike Vernon, yeah. I know a lot of you dinosaurs out there got some Blue Horizon records in your collection. So that was a 99-copy 45 of those two instrumentals. R&B Monthly wound up early the next year, 1966. But by this time, Mike, together with his brother Richard, was using the Blue Horizon to release new recordings and also to reissue older, more obscure recordings, including its first album release, which was of Dr. Isaiah Ross. And then an arrangement with CBS Records enabled Blue Horizon to step up a gear, and the label was relaunched with Fleetwood Mac's first album in 1968, followed by Dr. David Evans and some of his field recordings. They put out a record by Roosevelt Holtz, which I got some of that. I'm going to play it today. The label took off then, and Vernon later recalled that it was Fleetwood Mac's success with their best-selling albums and hit records that enabled Blue Horizon to release albums for the more specialized audience. And that was when he started releasing music from blues artists like Buka White and Sonnyland Slim and Furry Lewis. And there were a lot of outstanding blues albums that followed by Johnny Shines, Otis Spann, Champion Jack, for example, as well as a whole bunch of important reissues of earlier material by Elmore James and Lightnin' Slim. So there was plenty of reissues. And then when the blues artists were going over into England for the Folk Blues Fest and such, yeah, Mike was there to grab them up, get him in the studio. But at the same time, he was also releasing a lot of British acts like Chicken Shack and Duster Benton, as well as Christine Perfect, which would become Christine McVie. And then in the early 70s, as CBS Records kind of lost interest in the blues, Mike and his brother Richard set up Chipping Norton Recording Studios, which was a commercial venture where many of the rock and roll and pop artists would record. And then he, too, continued to play music, had a couple different bands, I think. He founded the Code Blue label in the 1990s, and that was when he started working with some of the newer blues talent, as well as producing Jimmy Witherspoon Records, Honey Boy Edwards. He produced Honey Boy for the Indigo record label. Lazy Lester and Mike Vernon were good buddies. And under the Blue Horizon banner, he jumped back into doing recordings. Many of the vintage recordings that Blue Horizon did were put into CD box sets and such. And like a lot of part ones or volume ones and volume twos, well, yeah. The Blue Horizon had volume one, but volume two never materialized. Mike retired and was living in Spain for the last couple of decades, but continued to produce. He continued his life work, and that life's work was recognized in 2020 when he was appointed a member of the Order of the British Empire for his services to the music industry. And so there's a whole
series of unpublished interviews with Mike Vernon that were done by Neil Slavin that are being prepared for publication with Mike's cooperation, but they remained incomplete. But they're hopefully going to be published in the Blues and Rhythm magazine out of England. And thanks to the obituary that was written by Ray Templeton in that magazine, where I got a lot of the information here about Mike Vernon. So we're creeping up on the top of the hour. I think what I'll do is play you one of the reissues that he did, one of the early reissues that he did from 1955. And this is a recording from Woodrow Adams. And he is, I think, on this tune, Winehead Woman from 1955. We find Joe Martin, Fiddlin' Joe, on the drums. And Woodrow Adams is on the guitar and the harmonica and the piano, I think, on this one. Well, this will bring us up to the top of the hour. You're listening to Blues Bayou, and you're tuned to KZFR.

0: I'm Dr. Anthony Lizerwitz, and this is Climate Connections. Climate change is not a game, but a board game created at the College of Menominee Nation in Wisconsin aims to help people understand how climate change affects tribal communities and how they can respond.
1: So the game is, it's a fictional reservation and a fictional tribe, but it's inspired by the Menominee tribe and reservation.
0: Sarah Smith of the College's Sustainable Development Institute helped develop the game, called Restoration. Her team is beta testing it and plans to release a free version next year. Players are tasked with responding to floods, fires, droughts, and other climate impacts. The cards they play determine how well the tribe can withstand and recover from these events. For example, investing in emergency planning can help protect against a fire or flood, and developing a solar farm can help reduce the risk of power outages. Players are forced to consider how different decisions affect the tribe economically, environmentally, and culturally, and they gain and lose points both as individual players and as a group.
1: This is a very community-based game because if the community loses, we all lose.
0: So Smith hopes the game provides a fun way to think through the real-life decisions and trade-offs that come with preparing for climate disasters. Climate Connections is produced by the Yale Center for Environmental Communication. To learn more about climate change, visit climateconnections.org.
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3: 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A lot of dashes and dots in there. And don't forget, support local artists as well. So if you just tuned in, we're doing a feature on Mike Vernon. Mike Vernon was the gentleman that started Blue Horizon Records. And he passed away here back in March. And been meaning to do a little something because that record label itself for all the dinosaurs out there, it was something that you had in your collection. And also for folks that came to the game late, It was a great way to be introduced to some of these old traditional artists that were being rediscovered, and not all of them were able to continue recording and playing, but a lot of them were, and it was because of record labels like the Blue Horizon record label and others that kind of gave these folks a little bit of change. It's a little something to rattle in the pocket. And also to feel remembered. So Mike Vernon, very, very instrumental in that with his Blue Horizon record label, as well as all the reissues that he did. And he also, I think he reissued a whole mess of the Accello record label. And so this afternoon, I'm going to just be touching bases with the music that he recorded. I'm trying to do it in a little bit of chronological order. We heard Woodrow Adams doing Winehead Woman with Fiddlin' Joe Martin on the drums. Recordings done for the Meteor label back in 1955. The Blue Horizon label, they reissued it. And the reissue date was 1965, and that was another one of the 45s that was available through the R&B Monthly magazine that Mike Vernon and Lee Slavin had put together, or Neil Slavin, excuse me. So coming up next, we got some J.B. Lenore. Yeah, JB recorded in Chicago for Mike Vernon and the Blue Horizon label on the 17th of July back in 1960. And it's just a nice little solo number from JB doing the vocal and guitar work on his own. And remember some of these early recordings, if you're going, well, this doesn't sound, it's mono. Yeah, a lot of this stuff is mono. And so I think the last few that I played there have been mono. So we're going to hear a little JB Lenore. And the name of this one is, what did I put in here? I don't care what nobody says. You're listening to Blues Bayou, and you're tuned to KZFR.

I got one jack, sure as a crater. 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I went to a nightclub, I was squeezing the tight. I bleed out the cord and find good, started fighting. I had that mojo boogie. The mojo boogie. Had that mojo boogie began to slide on down.

Some folks wonder what Sneaky Pea is. You know, Sneaky Pea is wine right on, you see, but down in Mississippi and places, Creole talk, they say Sneaky Pea, you know. But it's still wine, anyhow. It's all the old wine left over in the barrel, they pulled it in the one barrel and sell it to you for 20 cents a quart. That's good, eh? You can get high, too, man. And you hear all them women say,

Alrighty, music from the Blue Horizon label. Yeah, we're celebrating the music and the, well, Mike Vernon, who was an English music executive, studio owner, record producer, produced a whole mess of albums for the British blues artists, the Blues Breakers and Chicken Shack and the Climax Blues Band and Clapton and Focus and, oh, Fleetwood Mac and all the boys in the band. And, yeah, he passed away on the 2nd of March. And I compiled a nice stack of his recordings that he did. And some of them are reissues, and some of them were recorded here stateside with Mike's supervision. And some of them had Paul Oliver's supervision on some of the earlier ones. And some of them included British musicians, like what I played there for you was Champion Jack Dupree, recordings done out of England on the 23rd of November, 1965. And that was Champion Jack doing Get Your Head Happy. But that was Tony McPhee playing the guitar behind him. Before that, we heard a reissue of Drifting Slim. And this was a release that originally came out on the RPM label. It was recorded in March of 1952 down in Little Rock, Arkansas. And Driftin' Slim is, in fact, Elmon Mickle. And he was doing the vocals behind Sonny Blair's harmonica work. Elmon, I think, was playing harmonica as well on that one. That was Ike Turner on the piano, Babyface Turner on the guitar, and Bill Russell on the drums. And, yeah, little Good Morning Baby was the name of the tune. April 6, 1952 was when it was originally recorded and then was released in 1966 on the Blue Horizon label. Before Driftin' Slim, we heard from Dr. Isaiah Ross doing It's a Mean Old World. And that was actually a recording that Dr. Ross did in England. And let me see here. There it is. October 20th, 1965. Recordings done out of London. And Mean Old World. And we started things off with J.B. Lenore doing I Don't Care What Nobody Say. July 17th, 1960. And that was a recording done out of Chicago. And that, too, was a reissue that the Blue Horizon label put out. It originally was recorded in 1960, and then Blue Horizon put it out in a 45 form in 1966. You're listening to Blues Bayou. You're tuned to KZFR, and we want to thank all you folks that are supporters and members of KZFR. Want to remind you, too, coming up here in a few weeks, we got our fall pledge drive happening, so start throwing some little money in the sugar bowl. In the meantime, big thanks going out to the law office of Stephen R. Wattenberg, providing mediation services as an alternative to litigation. Their mediators work with all parties to find a solution that is often better suited to the needs of the participants than what the court can order. So for more information about alternative dispute resolution, as well as assistance with your consumer or your employment complaints, they can all be obtained by calling 530-342-8930. We also want to thank Farm Star Pizza. It's where the farmer is the star. 2359 The Esplanade is where it's located. 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More information is on Facebook and all the social media sites. 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All right, let's get back into some of this Blue Horizon stuff. So what do I got queued up? I got queued up some Roosevelt Holt. And the name of the tune is Prison Bound Blues. The recordings were done in February of 1966, and they were done by Dr. David Evans, who did a whole mess of field recordings with people like Furry Lewis and Mississippi Joe Callicott, Roosevelt Holt, and many others. And in the last, 6 to 8 months,

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Well, I cried, but I'm not going to cry no more.

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I guess you smile again. 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Well, told you I love you, baby.

Nice long set there, closing it out with a little something from Sunnyland Slim. And the name of that one was Laying in My Cell Sleeping. And that was a recording that was done out of Chicago that was produced by Mike Vernon. And it came out on the Blue Horizon label, and that is what we're celebrating today. And Sunnyland Slim, whose real name was Albert Lou Andrew. He was on the vocals and the piano. That was Walter Horton on the harmonica, Johnny Shines on the guitar, Willie Dixon on the bass, and Clifton James on the drums. Before that, we heard Johnny Shines doing a tune entitled Solid Gold. And that, too, was a recording from June 10th, 1968. Out in Chicago, produced by Mike Vernon, and originally released on the Blue Horizon label. Johnny was on the vocals and the guitar, Willie Dixon on the bass, Clifton James on the drums. We heard the great piano player Curtis Jones before that. Name of the tune, You Don't Have to Go. And that was a recording that was done out of London on the 2nd of July, 1968. Nice, nice piano work there. Brian Brocklehurst was on the upright bass. Curtis Jones, of course, on the vocals and the piano. Dougie Wright on the drums. Recordings done out of London, as I said, at the Tony Pike Studio. B.B. King was before that. A stereo recording, as was the Curtis Jones number. B.B. Recorded in Los Angeles, 58-59. Originally came out on the Kent record label. And then it was later released on the Blue Horizon label. The Woman I Love is the name of the tune. B.B. King doing the vocals and the guitar. Of course, Kenny Sands on the trumpet, and Johnny Board, Barry Herbert on the sax, and Marshall York on the bass, Millard Lee on the piano. And as I said, that was a Kent record release. Before B.B., we heard the great Otis Spann. Love me some Otis. He was doing a Muddy Waters tune entitled Can't Do Me No Good. Otis was recorded in Chicago as well. And the same recording date, June 10th, 1968. Otis, of course, on the piano and the vocals. Walter Horton on the harmonica. Johnny Shines on the guitar. Willie Dixon on the bass. Clifton James on the drums. And Eddie Boyd. Ah, Eddie Boyd. The Pride of Helsinki. He was doing Empty Arms. And that was a recording that was done out of London at the CBS studios in London. And that one featured Eddie Boyd, of course, on the piano and the vocals, but Peter Green was on the guitar, John McVie was on the bass. That was another one of those where a traditional artist or a veteran blues man gets backed up by the youngsters. And so that was Peter Green, John McVie, Ansley Dunbar on the drums, and of course the great Eddie Boyd, who after his first trip to Europe, said, I ain't going back to the U.S., I'm staying here. And then ended up in Finland, and married a beautiful woman, Leah, in Finland, and that was where he spent the rest of his life. We started everything off with a Dr. David Evans recording, a field recording of sorts, from Roosevelt Holt. And Roosevelt Holt was doing the Prison Bound Blues, and that was a recording from the 3rd of February, 1966. You're listening to Blues Bayou. You're tuned to KZFR. And we're celebrating the life and the music of Mike Vernon, who passed away on the 2nd of March earlier this year.
was born in November of 1944, and he produced just boatloads of British blues from not only British blues artists, but groups from the 60s, and also a lot of blues guys and gals that would go over to this, over to Europe. He would record them there, or he would come to the States and he would record them here. Put out a whole lot of stuff, reissued a lot of music, got a lot of folks that otherwise wouldn't be even listening to this kind of music, listening to it. And, you know, maybe you were one of those folks that grabbed one of these Blues Horizon records and was like, wow. And it just kind of paved the way for a country blues life. Going to continue with some Honey Boy Edwards. But first, let me take care of some business here. We are up to that. Okay. Thank you all for becoming supporters of KZFR and all you folks that have helped us out these 36 years. 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And of course, you can always go to kzfr.org, hit the underwriters tab, and we got a link to everyone. So a little Honey Boy Edwards. This is a Honey Boy tune that was recorded in Chicago in January of 1969. And it features, of course, Honey Boy on the guitar and the vocals. But Peter Green is helping him. Buddy Guy is helping him on guitar. Willie Dixon's on the bass. Mick Fleetwood is on the drums. This was a previously unissued recording by Honey Boy. And it was produced by not only Mike Vernon, but Marshall Chess got his hands into it as well. So starting things off with some more music from the Blues Horizon label. So here we go. Honey Boy and My Baby's Gone. You're listening to Blues Bayou, and you're tuned to KZFR.

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0: All righty, closing out that set with Johnny Young. Recordings done out of New York City, April 6, 1969. Johnny Young was on the vocals and the mandolin. That was Paul Osher on the harmonica. The great Otis Spann on the piano. Sammy Lahorn on the guitar and S.P. Leary on the drums. Before that, we heard from Larry Johnson. Yeah, the late Larry Johnson, good buddy of mine. Southern Train was the name of that. 1966 was when that one was recorded. It was originally done for the Blue Soul record label, which was a recording was done in 66 out of New York City by, it was produced by Bobby Robinson, and he also produced a lot of stuff for the Fire label and such. Came out on the Blue Horizon label as presenting the Country Blues series, and Larry Johnson was part of that. And before Larry, we heard Buka White, yes, doing Charles Brown's Driftin' Blues. There is a different version of the Driftin' Blues right there. July 21st, 1968. Recordings were done out of the Arden Studios in Memphis, Tennessee, as was the recordings from Furry Lewis. The tune before that, we heard Furry doing the Judge Harsh Blues. Same date, July 21st, 1968, Memphis, Tennessee. And Mississippi Joe Callcott was before that. And once again, the 21st of July, 1968, Memphis, Tennessee. And those two also came out on the Blue Horizon label presenting the Country Blues series. And we started things off a whole while back with Honey Boy Edwards, David Edwards doing My Baby's Gone, January 4th, 1969. And that one featured Peter Green as well as Buddy Guy on the guitars with Mick Fleetwood on the drums and Willie Dixon on the bass. Playing music from the great Blues Horizon label. The founder and the producer of that label was Mike Vernon, and he passed away on the 2nd of March earlier this year. And he was just so instrumental in promoting the blues and getting the blues in Britain, and then once again bringing the blues artists here from the States over to England and recording them. And of course, they were treated so much better over there than they got treated here. So a lot of them decided to stay. And so a lot of those artists like Champion Jack Dupree and Eddie Boyd, they all stayed over there and finished their career there. You're listening to Blues Bayou on the home stretch here. Big thanks going out to Ramble West Brewery, helping us out here this 2 o'clock hour. They are Chico's newest brewery, and they are offering a variety of beers, including the Two Penny Pilsner and the Devastation Suds. That's Ramble West. They're open Wednesdays and Thursdays at 4, Fridays at 1, high noon on the weekends. They're located at 849 West 8th Street. Food truck schedules and additional information is available by going to ramblewestbrewing.com. And last but not least, we want to thank the California Arts Council, a state agency supporting arts and culture organizations throughout California. More information about the California Arts Council and its programs is available by going to California Arts Council's website. Check it out. Okay, just a few more minutes. And so we're going to continue. What do I got queued up? I got some little Earl Hooker. Yeah. Earl Hooker had a couple singles that came out on the Blue Horizon label. The recordings were done in Los Angeles in May of 1969, and they feature Earl, of course, on the guitar. Max Simmons is on the harmonica. Ike Turner's on the piano. And we're going to follow that up with an early recording from the Blue Horizon label of John Mayall and Eric Clapton hooking it up together, a little guitar and harmonica. And then I'm going to sneak in some Lazy Lester before the end. So stick around. And stick around because at 2:30, Lisa's coming up with It's Just Jazz. And so it's been a while since she's been in the booth. So she got a whole stack of stuff that she's going to play for you. So stick around for that. She'll take you till 5 in the meantime. Here we go with a little Earl Hooker. 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
1: Hooky Blues on Earl Chicago, no thinking hooker. Take one.

Alrighty, closing that out there with Little John Mayall with Eric Clapton. And that was a tune entitled Bernard Jenkins. And before that, we heard Earl Hooker doing the Funky Blues from May of 1969. Okay, I'm cutting out of here with a couple from Leicester. In fact, they're doing a little tribute to Lazy Lester down in at Antoine's in Austin tonight. So positive vibes going out that way. I just spoke with PK earlier. So we're going to play a couple from Lester who really kind of, Mike Vernon kind of got his career started up again when he kind of checked out for a little while, decided to go work in some factories and want to get back to music. So he got him back into it. So here's a couple from the Lazy Lester Rides Again, which was on the Blue Horizon label. We're out of here. Be talking at you next week.

Well, good afternoon and welcome to It's Just Jazz on FM 90.1 KZFR Chico. We just heard a lovely rendition of The Night Has a Thousand Eyes. Great album by Freddie Hubbard with some amazing accompaniment. And we're going to move into, this is a live performance from the Fifth Street Steakhouse 25 years ago with Charles Haynes and Charlie Robinson. And I believe Charlie Robinson does a solo to start the program there. So I hope you enjoy the music you have this afternoon on KZFR.

What fun. That's the two Charlies, Charlie Haynes and Charlie Robinson, playing together 25 years ago at the Fifth Street Steakhouse right here in Chico, California. It's lovely of you to tune in. 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They're also on Facebook, and Grub Produce is also at all the Chico farmers markets. Well, this one's by request by a very talented family member who lives in Santa Rosa. Her name is Carol, and she requested to hear this piece, and I hope you enjoy it too. The Nearness of You.

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0: thank you for tuning in to It's Just Jazz on Community Radio, KZFR, Chico. That was the marvelous Bill Evans Trio, Scott LaFaro on bass and Paul Motian on drums, and a beautiful rendition of My Romance. Ella Fitzgerald brought us Can't Buy Me Love and The Nearness of You, along with Louis Armstrong, backed by Oscar Peterson, Buddy Rich, and Ray Brown. And way back there were two cuts from Charlie Robinson and Charlie Haynes live at the Fifth Street Steakhouse, Nuage and East of the Sun. It's Just Jazz is made possible by your very generous contributions and by the North State Symphony presenting the 2026 Unbound season with four concerts featuring powerful music, guest artists, and live performances at Laxon Auditorium in Chico and at the Cascade Theater in Reading. 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And thanks also to Duffy's Tavern on the corner of 4th and Main Street in downtown Chico since 1989. 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So drop by and do the jig. Here's some important information.
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was a young man named Danny Assis. Excuse me. This is an album that came out in 2023, and he wrote his own lyrics to Blue and Green. The piece is titled My Own Embrace, and that was Ron Carter on the bass and Pete Levin on the piano and Tolgan Bilgin on trumpet. Toninho Horta was a musician who played before him, and Shigemi Minnetaka played some of his music on one of her shows, and I have been seeking and interested in him ever since. So I hope you enjoyed those two pieces. 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This is community radio, KZFR Chico, and we're streaming at kzfr.org. Up next is Art Blakey and the Jazz Messengers from back in the 80s. This is a live performance at Keystone Corner, and Wynton Marsalis wrote the first piece called Waterfalls, and the second piece is called Fuller Love, and I believe, well, I'll double check it before I announce it, but original pieces from Art Blakey and the Jazz Messengers live at Keystone Corner in 1983. Hope you enjoy this.

Well, that was Art Blakey and the Jazz Messengers live at Keystone Corner back in 1982. And that was both Marsalis brothers, Winton and Branford. Branford was playing the alto there. Donald Brown was the pianist, Billy Pierce on tenor, and Charles Fambro was the bass player. I didn't write down the drummer. Who was it? Oh, well. You're listening to It's Just Jazz on community-supported radio, and we are brought to you this hour by your very generous contributions and support and by Mountain Sports, providing outdoor clothing and equipment for hiking, backpacking, traveling, and enjoying the great outdoors. 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And thanks again for tuning in. I'm Lisa Boyd, and Shigemi Minnetaka and Steve Scarborough are our other hosts. We rotate, and I should have checked the schedule. I think it's Steve. Could be Shigemi. Either way, it's a win. So thanks for joining us for music on this beautiful afternoon and kind of saying goodbye to summer. I feel fall coming on and the leaves starting to turn, and I just love this time of year, so hope you do too. It's cooler anyway. All right. Here's a little something special from the Village Vanguard Orchestra.

0: Ted Nash on the alto, Glenn Drews on the trumpet, Kenny Werner at the piano, Tiptoe.
1: Well, that was fun. Village Vanguard residency began in 1966. The big band established a famous Monday night residency at Village Vanguard and lasted for decades. I assume it's still happening. So, here we are. It's almost 4 o'clock, 1 minute to four. This is FM 90.1, KZFR Chico, listener-supported community radio for the Sacramento Valley, the foothills, and beyond, and streaming at kzfr.org. So nice of you to join us this afternoon for a little jazz. Hope you're having a good time.

Well, that was stepping out of my norm, but I kind of felt like a little funky something or other. That was called Fast Lane, and it appears on Randy Brecker's album, Double Dealin'. And I was just reading more about it. It came out in 2020, it says. And that was some fabulous playing by John Patitucci on the bass, I must say. But I'm enjoying the music. I hope you are, too. It's Just Jazz with Lisa Boyd on Community Radio, KZFR. Coming up on October 17th, if you like big band, large ensemble music, the California State University Jazz Express will be performing. They have an evening called Night Creatures, Halloween-themed, I'm sure. This will be happening in the Performing Arts Center, PAC 144, on the Chico State campus. And it's their premier number one jazz ensemble. Dana Douglas is going to be the guest artist on trombone. And opening the show will be one of Rocky Winslow's former students, Gabe Sakuma, and his high school band from Enterprise in Reading. So that should be a lot of fun. Again, that's October 17th in PAC 144, and tickets are available in the university box office or at the door, and the show starts at 7:30. Previous to that, Wednesday night, you could catch some of the musicians down at the Discovery Bar, which is in Chico at 7 p.m. That'll involve the Chico Jazz Collective as well as the Butte College Faculty Jazz Band. So lots of fun coming ahead. Hope you can make either of those events. Let's move on to some Kenny Burrell.

pianist Joanne Braquin from the year 2000, an album titled Popsicle Illusion, and that was, of course, The Touch of Your Lips. Kenny Burrell before that with I'll Close My Eyes. And you're listening to It's Just Jazz. We are listener-supported community radio for the Sacramento Valley, the foothills, and beyond. 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It is an independent of RJFS. Thanks so much for joining us for jazz this afternoon. Remember, coming up at 5 is Counterspin, and that'll be followed by Talking About Practice. Lots of great programming coming your way on the Zephyr.

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Just heard a lovely Brazilian piece called Serenata from Bobby Shue. And he was a brilliant trumpet player. He was one of the first guest artist at the Chico State Jazz Express when Rocky Winslow first got here 20 some odd years ago. So this Jazz Express concert is coming up on October 17th. It's in the Performing Arts Center on the Chico State campus at 7:30 under the direction of Rocky Winslow. And there'll also be an event happening on Wednesday, October 14th at the Discovery Bar with the Chico Jazz Collective and the Butte College Faculty Jazz Group. That's Wednesday at the Discovery Bar at 7. That's in Chico as well. Opening for Rocky Winslow's group on the 17th will be Gabe Tsukuma, a former student who's teaching now at Enterprise High School, and he's bringing his prize jazz band down to start the night off on stage. It's going to be a great night of music, and it'd be great to support all the young musicians in this North State, this great North State. So, moving on. This gentleman was a bandmate with Rocky, plays a mean bass, and he performed together with Rocky in the 1 o'clock jazz ensemble at University of North Texas. So this is his own album. His name is Mike Pope, and we're going to hear First Order of Business on his album, The Lay of the Land, right here on It's Just Jazz.

bassist Mike Pope right there. The song is called First Order of Business, and that was Jeptain Watts on drums, Henry Hay at the piano, and Randy Brecker once again on trumpet. Here's another fine bassist, Linda O. This is her brand new album. It came out in July of this year. And we're going to hear the piece, Hallucinations.

That was Melissa Aldana on tenor and Linda O playing beneath, playing Hallucinations. Hallucinations, Bud Powell's composition, and that's off her brand new album, Beneath Lifted Skies, came out this year in the summer. Okay. It's Just Jazz. 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Well, shoot, our It's Just Jazz programming is coming to a close. We have about 15 minutes before we make room for Camera Spin at the top of the hour. So, I'm going to make good use of this time. I thought I'd play a new one from Larry Golding's. This is called Dissipation Blues. Came out this year. Larry Golding's on organ.

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Welcome to Counterspin, your weekly look behind the headlines. I'm Janine Jackson. This week on Counterspin, it may sound awkward, but there's a reason that some of us refer to the lethal attacks on the World Trade Center and the Pentagon as September 11th, 2001. It's because those who have reference to a wider world know that September 11th is not a trademark that the U.S. holds on meaningful horror. September 11th, 1973 saw a coup d'etat in Chile when military officers directed by Augusto Pinochet seized power from the democratically elected leader Salvador Allende and ushered in an era of devastating suppression of leftist opposition, including exile, torture, and murder. The U.S. saw Chile as a Cold War ally at the time, and so while some will debate how much this country's leadership actively in real time abetted the coup and the ensuing violence, or whether they just actively laid the ground for it and welcomed and supported it, that's a distinction without a difference, as we might say. The history is reactivated this time every year when we acknowledge the political murders of Orlando Letelier and Ronnie Moffitt, killed in a car bomb in Washington, D.C. in 1976 while they were engaged in work at the Institute for Policy Studies, illuminating the abuses taking place in Pinochet's Chile and their relationship to U.S. actions and inactions. Some people will only be hearing about all of this now, 50 years out, because at least one of the people identified as participating in the car bombing, a Cuban exile, is now up for deportation. So it seems worth underscoring that seeking accountability for the political murders directed by Pinochet does not require co-signing the Trump administration's current people-disappearing machinery, particularly as we know that that will involve silencing things that we need to hear, and that it is in no way in service to the kind of democratic life the Chilean people were seeking with Allende's election. I will overwork the William Faulkner line, "The past is never dead, it's not even past," because if that fits anywhere, it fits here. We will talk about the killing of Orlando Letelier and Ronnie Moffitt with Sarah Anderson. She directs the Global Economy Project at the Institute for Policy Studies, and she co-edits the site inequality.org. That's coming up, but first, a quick look back at some recent press. Never forget is the